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0: Well, here we are, folks, being pole boys in the radio studio.
1: We definitely aren't street fighting men.
0: Job site Jeff, Michael Coates here, in your ear, guys at five, Dr. Pickles on vacation, and here we are.
1: Actually, he's not really on vacation. Let's tell it how it is.
0: He's lording over the construction people in his kitchen.
1: Yes, I wouldn't want to be working there. He's pacing, you know.
0: He sent us this obsequious kind of text this morning, and we immediately knew that he was scared and he didn't want to go to the radio show while these cats were in his kitchen.
1: Exactly.
0: And we both can relate.
1: Oh, yeah.
0: Jobby as the guy who makes people scared, me as being on the other end of being scared.
1: And I love that because I'll go into somebody's house and tear it all apart, and they're like, have you ever done this before? I'm like, no, but thank God for YouTube videos. Yeah.
0: And thank you.
1: Thank you for, trusting in me.
0: The faith that you took in me.
1: Exactly.
0: All righty. Well, we're on KSVY. It's 91.3 on the FM or KSVY.org on your computer. And we are the voice of the valley. And we had a rockin' party, if you didn't listen to Emmy's download on it earlier.
1: You guys were swinging last night at the Swiss.
0: And Ronnie Joe, who's still here, he might want to come in for a second, take some props for what he had done did. And we're just enjoying the ride here. KSVY's got a bit of a tailwind going right now, and I'm glad you're listening. I know I speak for everybody when we say thank you for listening.
1: Mm-hmm. And just being a part of this KSVY family. Happy to be part of that.
0: That's right. Ronnie?
1: I think he's ignoring us.
0: Did he go?
1: Ronnie, you still here?
2: Am I being summoned?
1: You are.
0: Well, do you want to come in and toot your horn a little bit?
1: Come on, man.
0: You know what? You have to share one Burning Man story with us.
3: Oh, goodness. Burning Man stories. Where do we begin? Well, first of all, always a pleasure to be here with the guys at Five.
0: Thank you.
3: Burning Man was amazing. We had all the weathers. All of them.
1: All of it.
0: Weather.
1: You had rain. You had
0: north,
1: wind.
0: South, east, and west.
3: Yeah. Which way is the dust coming from? Spinning a circle.
1: I saw you were hiding out in a piece of artwork during a dust storm.
3: Yeah. I had to just hunker down in there until there was 2 days that were really dusty. You know, lots of whiteouts. And that was the blessing of a little bit of rain. Just the right amount of rain.
1: Perfect.
3: Tamp all that down a bit.
0: Chris Rock didn't have to walk 6 miles out.
3: No. In fact, when the first sprinkles came down, if you're familiar with meme culture, there's that one of the royalty looking down on everyone.
1: Right, those three guys,
3: the princes, and there's always some different things.
1: Up on the balcony.
3: Yes, and so I wrote 2023 Virgin Burners. You know, looking down on 2026 virgin burners as they experience their first drops of precipitation. Because it was, you know, if you were there for what some people call Mud Man in 23, you know, this was a light little rain.
0: Got muddy, though. It looked to me it got muddy.
3: Instantly. I mean, that's just the nature of...
1: It's slick on the surface.
3: That's the nature of this ancient lake bed and the dust out there once it gets wet, it's basically clay.
1: It's very slippery on the surface.
3: Surface, and it just absolutely hardens into a sticky cake, ceramic-like binding mass that fixes to any shoe or any bicycle or any art car or any wheel until it fully loads up and you're stuck. You know,
1: last weekend, or even in the last couple of weeks, you know, if I'm driving around, I can see the guy with the truck full of bicycles and everything's got the white powder on it.
3: Yeah. My car's still leaking from every seam.
1: I'm like,
3: washed it three
1: back.
3: Times. It's still, you know, as soon as you pull out and the wind hits anywhere in the seams, all this dust starts sneaking out.
1: More white
3: out.
1: Dust comes out.
3: Same with me, you know, so.
0: You still blowing white boogers, dude? Look, I said booger.
3: Yeah, mostly, I've kind of hit the ground running. As you know, yes, we did aftermarket last night.
0: Yeah.
3: I guess one story I'll say, you know, as I was there for build week as well as the event week and then a few days for strike, what they call as well, with breaking down the tent.
0: We know all about that.
3: And so Burning Man Information Radio was my camp this year. So I was doing community radio out on the playa for the city that entire week. I was on the air a couple nights. I popped in and off the air for different things. And we dealt with the revolving door of the citizens of Black Rock City coming to express their joy for making it, also, you know, waiting in line and calling in and, you know, joking around with our hosts so that there's entertainment while you
0: grow. Do you have cell service out there?
3: No.
0: Okay.
3: So, but as I left on Tuesday afternoon just in time to get past Gerlach and start getting some internet signal on my phone. And what did I do? I turned into KSVY.
0: Attaboy!
3: Because I knew it was the last Tuesday night market, which I was bummed that I couldn't attend because we were doing our live music jam with all of our talented hosts who are musicians. And I knew it was going to be a great show. Plus, you know, Kate and Jason and I have been out there all season for the last 4 years together. So, you know, my heartstrings were there. But, you know, I did community radio out there. I was really feeling how much the Black Rock citizens appreciated us, how instantly someone could make a request like, my art car needs this spark plug. And like, sure enough, here comes this dusty, sweaty burner. But I've got that spark plug right here.
0: But without internet, how do you communicate then? Make that
1: radio
0: connection
1: airwaves.
0: For it.
3: Well, I
0: know you had an antenna. I saw you.
3: We're broadcasting on the FM.
0: Oh,
1: yeah.
0: Okay.
1: Yeah. Yeah, yeah.
0: So that's what it was.
3: Yeah.
0: So they were listening to the FM on their phones, maybe?
3: But people have radios also, Michael. There are physical things that are called radios. And
0: they bring radios.
3: Yeah, you have to. It's one of the first things you have to put in your bag.
0: Do they tell you that in the sign-up packet?
3: I tell everyone that here at Sonoma Valley.
0: Bring a radio.
3: Everyone should have a radio.
1: You should.
3: You should have an emergency radio. And don't forget, you always have a radio at least in your car.
1: Right.
3: But you should have an emergency radio that is not only powered by battery, but you should be able to crank it or charge it with some solar
1: the
3: as
1: best.
3: Well.
1: Yeah.
3: Because as you guys know,
0: we do.
3: You know all too well,
0: we do.
3: Telecommunications like cell signals, what go down, the FM terrestrial signal is pretty darn
0: it was all
3: resilient.
0: It was all the people in the cars that day.
3: Yeah. Yeah.
1: Yeah.
3: Yeah.
1: Exactly. They were keeping
3: so,
1: in touch with us.
3: And along with great information and connecting the community, we get to share music, have stories, have a good time, build culture. It's amazing. So I just, you know, I just, it really, I mean this sincerely, you know, doing community radio is so fun. Obviously, it was a hell of a lot of fun to do it in Black Rock City, but we're having a lot of fun here in Sonoma Valley, too, and I was really appreciating it rolling in here in the Tuesday Night Market final broadcast.
0: Fabulous.
3: Yeah.
0: And good for you. Keep the string going.
3: Yes,
0: so let me ask you this.
3: Okay.
0: If you had to, just off the top of your head, because this isn't scientific, what kind of music do you think the majority of people like or want at Burning Man?
3: I think, I mean, certainly a large group there is, you know, is going to
0: see EDM, right?
3: Yeah,
0: a lot of it.
3: You know, that's a broad umbrella term, you know, but under that is like, you know, electronic DJs that are doing anything from dubstep just to, you know, bass music to organic house, tech house, playa house.
0: But God, you know, all
3: there's
0: this.
3: There's a lot of live music out there too, and there's rock.
0: Oh, there is.
3: Oh, yeah.
0: Do you have a stage? Is there like a amphitheater kind of a thing?
3: Multiple stages.
0: Is there like a big one though, where like at the end of the night there's a big massive like jam session or something?
3: Several. And
0: far out.
3: And then there's also
0: never been. I don't know.
3: Center Camp, which is sort of the orgs camp, which if you look at the clock, the way they lay it out, is right there at kind of would be 6 o'clock basically. It has a whole series of lectures and music and bands, and there's a DJ booth that is separate, but there's a beautiful stage. I took a few photographs of it because I just loved what they built in Center Camp. But you have a choir. I showed Dick Conti. I made sure to record a couple jazz bands that I heard out there,
0: mm-hmm.
3: And showed him a video of that the other night. Lots of hillbilly music and country music and certainly rock music. So City of 70,000-ish.
0: Is that what you had out there?
3: Yeah.
0: Far out,
3: yeah.
0: Dude.
3: Yeah, it becomes the third cool. largest city.
0: You need
3: in
0: a permit for that, right?
3: This federal lands, yeah. And, you know, and we have to leave no trace on the way out.
0: Right.
3: To make sure they let
0: us
3: come back.
0: Well, you guys
3: back.
0: Do good at that.
3: Yeah, they're really. It was amazing. And being part of BMIR gave me a bit more of a behind-the-scenes look at kind of the infrastructure that helps hold that up and keep everybody safe and keep the gates
0: now
3: open.
0: Now, you guys have
3: clear.
0: Like a police department and all kinds of things, or a sheriff's, or a security department.
3: They're not ours.
1: The Rangers.
3: Yeah, the Rangers. The Rangers are more like just community members, but you have...
1: The police come from Gerlach.
3: The feds.
1: And the feds,
3: yeah,
1: because
3: yeah.
1: It's government land.
3: Right, right. So there is actual law enforcement out there. You know, and so
0: do people take drugs?
3: No, there's no illicit drug taking at Burning Man at all.
1: Completely changed. From
4: what he signed the NDA.
3: Yeah, all right. It's like this. Name me a festival. Name me an event that happened here in town in the last week where it was totally sober. Not,
1: yeah, right.
3: Yeah, they don't.
0: No.
3: So,
0: I was being cute.
3: I know. Yeah, but it's cool. It's like, you know, I think that, you know, there's more awareness and open conversations about it that people aren't allowed to have over here. You know, mm-hmm. that's one of the radical transparency that happens in an anarchist experiment like Burning Man is that people are actually grown-ups and can have conversations about grown-up choices and freedom and responsibility that comes along with that. And actually dealing with real world consequences of people having the desire to use drugs or drink alcohol and how to actually treat them like human beings and not suddenly just make it their nefarious, stupid drug addicts who deserve to suffer, stupid, dirty hippies.
0: Yeah, yeah.
3: It is all, yeah. That's all part of the propaganda. And I push back about it every time.
1: After 1996 and the car hunting experience when they were out there shooting at a remote controlled station wagon and they decided...
0: We gotta put some.
3: We might be reaching the pinnacle.
1: We gotta tone this down a bit.
0: Yeah. Oh yeah. Yeah. Was there like free gun use at one point?
3: There was a drive-by shooting range.
1: Somebody's. Yeah.
3: I mean, this is pre. Probably. I mean,
1: this
3: I don't
1: is
3: think
1: like 94.
3: I don't think it had 5,000 people to it yet.
1: Yeah. Yeah, yeah,
3: it was
1: kind
3: of like
1: that.
3: When it started hitting 4,000. I'm glad that evolved. 5,000, 9,000. They were
1: there,
3: like,
1: I was
3: okay.
1: there about.
0: How many thousand again?
3: Between 55 and 80,000 people attend Burning Man every year.
1: See, I was there when there was
0: through
1: 10,
0: and through 000. Or in and out
3: total. That's like the peak,
0: And this is they scan and they so they have an ID of ticket because you got to buy a ticket.
3: Oh, for sure.
0: You can't get in the gate without some kind of barcode or something.
1: Very controlled now.
3: No, nope. They even you're met by greeters. They take a look in the car and make sure you don't have four people stashed.
0: Blue coats, man.
3: Well, you know they make sure.
1: I don't know, but there's a group of women there called the fluffers that run around.
3: Yeah, the greeters
1: stuff.
3: Are sweet. It's a cool part of the experience, especially after you've been in line for 5 hours. You know, you want to meet somebody hospitable.
0: You have to wait in line for 5 hours?
3: That's
0: a good day?
3: That's when it's peak travel time.
1: Now, you went early. You didn't have to wait in that line. Yeah.
3: No, that's...
0: You know, his brother helped build the airport.
3: I know.
1: Yeah, he's been doing it for years. Yeah.
3: I'm trying to figure out how we're going to get flown in
1: next
3: year.
1: He went in and out in the King Air this year a few times.
0: I saw the plane. It was a beauty.
1: Yeah, it's a nice one.
3: Yeah, I want to interview him about the airport. We've talked about getting him on the air with.
1: Oh, you be careful. He'll talk your ear off.
3: I don't mind.
0: He's a Mills.
3: I love a good story. I love a good story.
1: He talks.
0: Well, dude, listen. I just want to say this because we do want to play a couple of songs before the break. Or one song now maybe, before the break.
1: Maybe a half a song.
0: I thought that in the beginning, to be truthful, I thought, you know, what the hell does this have to do with KSVY in Sonoma? Mm. And as I followed you through Burning Man, which I did, I went like, this is so absolutely one of the greatest promotions that this radio station has ever done.
3: To
0: make the connection.
3: The press that came out.
0: Press was great. Yeah, I saw that, obviously.
3: Yeah.
0: But I just thought that it's like, it's the connectedness, if that's a word, that that radio brings.
3: Mm-hmm.
0: And you were able to tie together brilliantly. Compliment for you.
3: Thank you.
0: Good job.
3: I appreciate it. Yeah. You know, our of course, Burning Man started in San Francisco.
0: On
3: Baker Beach. We have a huge, you know, we have a very creative and talented group of burners in Sonoma County. Some of the most significant artists out of Petaluma. He was the temple designer just a couple years back. He built the whole temple. So
0: half of Burning Man comes out of Petaluma, by the way.
3: Exactly. You know what I mean? Like, we have a very strong contingency
0: the
3: here in the
0: part,
3: Bay Area.
0: Well, sure.
3: Only a 6-hour drive. Whereas some people are traveling from the other side of the planet, packed up my car and rolled in, man.
0: This is a planetary event for sure.
3: No doubt. I met people from all over the nation. I interviewed a Siberian shaman on one of my shows. He played drum and sang to the citizens of Black Rock City.
1: Sweet.
3: It was incredible.
0: Well, all right, well, you can, Ronnie.
3: You can get more stories to come. I'm on
0: thanks
3: the
0: for the update.
3: Morning show tomorrow. I'm back in the seat.
0: Are you going to talk more about
3: I'll
0: this?
3: I'll chat a little bit about it. I've got some folks coming to talk about the Railroad Square Music Festival that's happening this Sunday, the Petaluma Poetry Walk, which is coming down to great cultural events here in the county. I'll also talk.
4: Don't forget Albert Lee at Hot Monk Novato Saturday night.
3: There you go. And then a president of the Women's Club, Faye, she'll be joining us to talk about their 125th year celebrations. And Renee Jenkins, the sound healer, will be coming on, and we'll do some sound healing vibrations and talk about Peace in the Park, which is going down next Monday in our plaza. So,
4: all right.
3: Packed, action-packed morning show, guys. Tune in. 8 a.m.
0: Ronnie's tuned into the city, everybody, so tune in to Ronnie. All right, we're going to play a little music before we have to pay some bills.

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8: Allison Coates is here. Do you want to hear from her, people?
9: No. Yes.
8: Come on. Allie.
10: Bye, guys.
8: See you, Al.
9: There she goes. And she's out of here.
8: And Sue. Okay. All right. The Beatles Revolution, which we feel is somewhat appropriate.
11: To what's going on.
8: But we're not encouraging anything.
9: You can't say anything like that.
8: But we just feel that the time is getting, ripe.
9: It's getting close, don't you think?
8: I do think. Okay. What were we going to play at the other one? Oh,

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1: All right, here we go.
0: Oh, you think?
1: There's the crap.
0: I was there live.
2: This is a song Charles Manson stole from the Beatles. We're stealing it back.
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0: And now back to The Guys at Five.
7: We are the guys at five, and it must be Wednesday because we're the guys at five on Wednesday.
8: Yeah, because we're here, and it's Wednesday. But let's see. We played a little music before. We'd like to thank our sponsors, as
7: thank
8: always.
7: You.
8: Thank you, thank you, thank you, thank you. We love you.
7: Love, love, love.
8: And let's see. We played some Raconteurs there doing Help Me Stranger.
7: Oh, we haven't played them in a while.
8: Yeah, we had GA20 doing Fair Weather Friend.
7: I don't think we ever played that.
8: Oh, yeah, no, we played them a few times. And then we opened that set up with the Foo Fighters.
7: We played them a few times.
8: And just a few times, yeah. So,
7: well, there you go. That's what we do
8: right.
7: In Job Site Radio, which is extension one on the board, is always your place on KSVY for new music and not the Foo Fighters, but we did play Foo Fighters.
8: Yeah, yeah, yeah. And we play a lot of that. What is it? Classic rock, I guess that's considered.
7: Well, they like that classic rock, but you play more Americana.
8: I do that, and I jump all over the board. We got a caller of all
7: my
8: things.
7: Heart be still.
8: Oh my goodness!
7: We love that.
9: We haven't been able to get all the calls, but we got this one.
7: Hello, you're on the radio.
10: Hey, this is Sidebar Jesse from Novato.
7: Sidebar. What's up, bro?
10: What up? it's been a minute since I called in, but the one time I did call in, Job Site Jeff wasn't even there. I think I talked to all you other folks.
8: Oh, y'all.
7: Oh, we're idiots. If he's y'all. Not here, then you probably got stiffed. Are you okay with that?
10: I think so. It hurt a bit, but I'm sorry.
7: I
8: had to go visit your shrink a few times.
7: I'm
8: I guess.
7: Sorry.
10: Interesting on the Burning Man, but hey, here's one thing real quick.
7: Thank you, by the way. I thought that was a good segment, actually.
10: It was a good segment, yeah. It was awesome. And that coaxed me to go online to look at some of the amazing freaking art these people. I can't believe it. I don't know.
7: You're kind of bumbling, so stand still for a second.
8: You went underwater.
10: I don't know how some of these people put some of the art together out there.
8: It's pretty amazing. I mean, there are tractor trailer rigs showing up there with that stuff.
7: Yeah.
8: It's amazing. Yeah,
7: helicopters maybe. I don't know.
8: Well, I've been there a couple times, and it was cool because I dove right in and got right into working on the art thing of it, you know?
7: But are we wrong when we say that a lot of that art, I don't know what percentage, but a lot of that art comes out of Petaluma, right?
10: I know, yeah. No, it does. It's crazy, yeah.
7: It's like when you drive into Petaluma and see those, you know, on the on Adobe Road, and you see all the metal horses and stuff, and then you get into town, and there's the
8: guy by the train cars. He's got the lions with the wings on them, and he's got the rhinoceros truck.
7: Yeah,
8: that they drive around.
7: Crazy stuff. Yeah.
10: I see that once a month because my barber is over in that area.
7: Yeah,
10: I wanted to.
8: You go to the barber once a month?
7: I do it once a month. When do you go? When do you go?
8: Every 6 weeks.
7: Yeah. I go once a month, man. I like high and tight.
8: I like high and tight, but my wife likes long hair, so
7: yeah, I know.
8: She likes to let it flow a little bit.
7: So you go 6 weeks.
8: I go 6 weeks. Yeah. And then it starts driving me crazy. I'm like, get this hair out of my face.
7: Yeah, you're tired of her fingers running through your hair.
8: Yeah, I wish. So, that's the part I never get tired of that never happens anymore. You know?
7: All right. Sorry to interrupt. Go to your point.
10: Okay. My point, my request. So I was at the Warfield last night and I saw Squeeze in concert.
8: Oh, far out. How
7: are they?
10: They were good. They had two opening acts. They had Haircut 100.
7: Oh, they're not, that's another band from that era.
10: Yep. And then after that, they had a sort of kind of getting a little long in the tooth, Adam Ant.
7: Oh, wow. Really? I hadn't heard that in a while.
10: Yeah.
8: Don't drink, don't smoke. What do you do?
10: Yeah.
8: That was one of his hits.
7: Was Adam Ant actually on stage?
10: He was on stage. His moves.
7: He's got to be 100 now.
10: No, he's 71.
7: That's 100.
8: That's close. That's same as.
10: Yeah. But, you know, I mean, when you think about it, I was telling my wife, I'm going, because she goes, man, he's really not moving that much. And I'm going, well, he's 71. And she goes, well, what about Mick? I mean, look at him. It's like, anyways, but his voice is kind of going a little bit. But in there, I've never seen them live, but in their set, they had these two they have dual drummers, a female and a male drummer. And that kind of like stole the show. I mean, they were phenomenal.
7: It's interesting.
10: Unfortunately, when Squeeze was great, they were really good, but their lighting guy had the strobes on the audience 90% of the show, like literally blinding.
7: So everybody's having a stroke.
10: Everyone's having a stroke.
7: I don't like that either.
10: That's one of my requests. Can you guys have
7: play the Strokes?
8: I got that Squeeze song. I got that. I can play. I got one of their big hits.
7: How many people were there? Was it sold out?
10: No, it was pretty sold out. Yeah.
8: What was the name of the lead singer from Squeeze? Paul Carrack.
7: Paul Carrack.
8: Yes. And I met Paul Carrack. And I always thought, what a great voice this guy has. And long before I ever met him,
7: he went to Fleetwood Mac, didn't he?
8: I don't know if he sang with them for a while or not. But I met him at the Hollywood Bowl. I met him backstage at the Hollywood Bowl. And I was expecting, you know, because he had this beautiful voice. And I was expecting like this Hollywood good looks guy. And he looks like a little frog, man. You know?
10: Oh, really?
7: But that's not very nice, man.
8: Well, he was a nice man. A nice little frog man.
7: He's a good frog.
8: He's a good frog.
7: He croaked his way through the show.
8: He's such a good frog.
7: You know what? Listen, I think the best part of this story is, dude, you went from Marin to San Francisco on a Tuesday night and saw these acts at the Warfield and had to figure out where to park without getting towed. Because the last time I was at the Warfield for Little Feet, they towed my Jag.
8: No way.
10: Oh.
7: Yeah.
10: Oh.
7: And it was like my ex-wife and I, we didn't get home till 4 in the morning trying to get my car back.
8: God, that's always a great evening, isn't it?
7: Isn't it?
10: Oh, God. Oh. No, there's actually right on, I can't remember what, I don't know if it was right off whatever street, but it was like not quite a block away. There was, I mean, it was a little expensive, but there was parking, indoor parking, but yeah, it was all good. I mean, in the Warfield.
7: Well, I just think it's great you went to see live music on a Tuesday night in San Francisco. That's my point.
8: That's awesome.
7: That's great.
10: Well, there you go. Right on. You guys rock. You're doing a great job.
7: Well, thanks for calling in, man.
8: Thank you, yeah.
7: Well, can we play something for you?
8: We're going to play Squeeze.
7: We're going to do Squeeze? Is that what you want?
10: Play something from Squeeze, and I'm going to give you a sound bite. You guys are rocking it at KSVY 91.3.
7: Yeah. Nice. Thank you, bro.
8: Sidebar Jesse. Thanks. Live.
7: See you, bro.
8: With the guys at 5.
7: Bye. All right. Well, that was
8: cool.
9: Nice.
8: Yeah. So
7: checks in the mail, bro.
8: Yeah. Well, I'll give you that $20 later.
7: Yeah.
8: I promise.
7: It's like just like Junior's wedding. Checks in the mail.
8: Right. Who some Russian oligarch paid for?
7: Yeah. We got Russian oligarchs in our pocket. Don't worry.
8: Yeah. Yeah.
7: We'll send you a check.
8: We got Svengay and
7: Sergey
8: and Sergey. So I want to play that Squeeze song. We can get to that, but I would. Could play this other one first.
7: All right.
8: And it's something that we played here only like one time before. But it's a newer act, and I like it. And it's a band called Royal Otis.
7: Oh, yeah, we know them.
8: And it's a song called Moody, and it's kind of a cool little tune.
7: So well, Moody up, mofo.
8: I thought I'd roll with it.

0: All righty then.
1: It's a request going out to Sidebar, Jess. Yeah, it's Tempted. They're big hit, Squeeze.
0: Thanks for the call, Jess.
1: Yeah. And before that, we played Royal Otis.
0: Love the Royal Otis.
1: And I was going to try and get another band in there, Somber, but didn't
0: get
1: to that.
0: We're like a minute away from. We gotta do and the, we might get a call
1: we
0: at
1: may
0: 6
1: get
0: o'clock.
1: A call. Yeah, exactly. You never know how that goes.
0: You don't know.
1: And we're gonna wind him up if he does call.
0: Pickles.
1: I hope you're chilling watching these guys work on your kitchen.
0: Sit down, take a deep breath.
1: Have a beer.
0: And take the abuse.
1: Exactly.
0: All right. Well, we're going to hear about all the sand dust in his kitchen and how it affected his bird and his dogs.
1: Oh yeah, his bird. Well, the bird, I get it. They got fragile little lungs.
0: Yeah.
1: You know, so he got to be out of. He should probably have in a cage outside in the back.
0: Well, I'm sure he did, and I'm sure we'll hear about it if he remembers to call.
1: So we'll find out though. But so.
0: So we were just talking about our...
1: it's our 50th high school reunion this year.
0: This year. It's 1976.
1: And a couple of them, well, I went to two different high schools. I went to Tam High in Mill Valley.
0: And Redwood.
1: And then I got shipped over to Redwood in the middle of my junior year.
0: Yeah.
1: And I probably would have enjoyed the Tam High one because I know a lot more people from there. Probably.
0: Well, you lived in Mill Valley.
1: And I grew up in Mill Valley. And then I did, well, but I was in Strawberry. So I was in that Tiburon Mill Valley corridor right there.
0: The danger zone.
1: Yeah, the taint zone. And
0: he didn't mean that.
1: No, I did. Nobody wanted to be Strawberry. That was a working class crowd. And Mill Valley was hippies. And Tiburon.
0: Well, but Mill Valley had all the Marin
1: all
0: Tupacs.
1: The Marin bands, yeah. Well that was Marin City.
0: Yeah, but they had all the Marin City kids too.
1: Yeah.
0: Tam High was actually a
1: very multicultural. Yeah. And the thing is, now, even today, it's hysterical because you've got this super wealthy community of Mill Valley, and then you've got the Marin City kids all there.
0: Pickles is
1: there
0: calling.
1: It is. He's calling us up.
0: Calling us right now.
2: 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It's 6 o'clock.
1: Such a professional.
0: We love you, man.
1: Dude, that's Woodrow material right there,
0: yeah,
1: I'm telling you.
0: I got a Woody.
1: Little Michael Jackson one.
0: How are you, bro?
2: Hanging in there, boys.
0: Hey, so let me ask you this. Is your bird hacking up dust yet?
2: No, he did a good job. I'm sealing off the room.
1: Oh, good.
0: Did you have some plastic hung there in the doorway?
2: Doorway, up on the ceiling, everywhere.
1: Lots
2: yep.
1: of blue tape.
0: Let me ask you this. Did they do a good job?
2: Yes, absolutely.
0: Were you supervising the whole time?
2: Oh, hell no. I know better than that.
0: Oh, you do not.
2: I do, actually.
0: All right. So they did a good job. You're happy.
2: It costs more money if he's got to come back and finish the job tomorrow.
0: Is he gone for the day?
2: Gone for the day. He left right at 4:45.
0: Is he going to paint tomorrow?
2: He's going to come back tomorrow, and he's going to prime, yes.
0: Prime. There you go. Yeah, a backstory here. Pickles is having his kitchen redone.
1: Kitchen cabinets repainted. Kitchen cabinets refinished, we'll say.
2: Yes.
0: Yeah. All right. Yep. And are you happy so far?
2: Well, you know, what's there to be happy about? My house is a disaster.
1: It's in shambles.
0: But did he sand with the grain?
2: You know, I
1: you
2: went
1: asked the
2: and
1: stupidest
2: rubbed,
1: questions.
2: I went and had
1: but it's
2: I
1: important.
2: I went and had some fried chicken and came in, forgot to wash my hands, and wiped across to make sure he did go with the grain.
1: And you got some greasy chicken prints now on your cabinets, right?
2: Of course, I didn't do that, but you know what I'm saying.
1: No,
2: I'm very happy. He did a good job.
0: We miss you tonight, dude.
1: Absolutely.
2: Well, sorry.
0: So anyway, we're gonna go on with 1976 tonight, dude.
1: Yeah, because it's our graduation year, and it's our 50th graduation year.
0: 50th anniversary of our high school graduation.
2: Well, then enjoy.
0: So anyway, let me just share with you some of the songs that you might hear in the next half an hour, 40 minutes. Shake, shake, shake. Shake your booty. Boogie Fever. Love Roller Coaster.
1: Ohio Players.
0: Sweet Thang. Rufus featuring Chaka Khan. Summer. War. Kiss and Say Goodbye, The Manhattans. I'm not going to say any more, but how does that sound?
2: Sounds to me like 2 weeks ago, Soul Patrol.
1: Is that what it was? Sounds like a lot of disco.
0: Did you play this 2 weeks ago?
1: I remember hearing Rufus a couple weeks ago.
0: Oh, don't tell me that, man.
1: You didn't do all of that album, though.
2: I didn't do all of it. No. Let me see the front cover
1: of that one. Oh, yeah, no, that's fine. Come on, we're good. We're just going to bail out on this one and let it rip.
0: But there is OJ's.
2: You know what to do, boys. It's time for a safety meeting.
1: OSHA approved.
0: On the hour, you got to have a safety meeting.
1: Tailgate safety meeting, right, they're calling.
0: Right. All right, doctor.
2: All right, boys.
1: Dr. Pickles, Peace. Always a pleasure to hear your lovely voice.
2: Hopefully, I will be there next week.
1: Well, so too.
2: Not foreseeing that it's going to be a problem.
0: That'll be great.
2: All right, boys.
1: All right, buddy.
0: All right, Dr. Pickles, team player calling in.
1: At 6 o'clock, doing the 6 o'clock for us here on the top of the hour. On the money, too. He is a mofessional.
0: This is a mofessional, man. Especially on the mofessional soul trail.
1: Exactly.
0: All right, so we're going to whip out 1976 for everybody. We're going to take a safety meeting. We'll be back. There'll be some commercials. Good luck, everybody.
1: Hang in there.
0: Thank you for listening.

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This has got to be the saddest day of my life. I called you here today for a bit of bad news. I won't be able to see you anymore because of my obligations and the ties that you have. We've been meeting here every day. And since this is our last day together, I want to hold you just one more time. When you turn and walk away, don't look back. I want to remember you just like this. 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

0: Bruce Coburn on KSVY 91.3. Wondering Where the Lions Are. Great song. And I want to just give that a little shout out to the Mrs. Miss Carolyn Manzi. Before that, we did 1976 Jobbositis. Mm-hmm.
1: The year of our high school graduation.
0: We were 18 then, or 17, or whatever.
1: 17 when
0: we
1: I got
0: were
1: out of there. So yeah. I couldn't write my own notes because I wasn't 18 yet.
0: Yeah, I was 17 too. I got out early. I got out in January.
1: Oh, right.
0: And so anyway, we thought we would do that because we're getting a lot of emails from a lot of people that we barely remember from 1976 going, are you going to the reunion?
1: No.
0: No. Though it would probably be interesting if I, you know, liked people.
1: I used to like people.
0: I did too at one time.
1: I can't stand them anymore.
0: No, me neither.
1: And they're everywhere.
0: Everywhere.
1: You know, everywhere I look, everywhere I turn.
0: People. But we did 1976 for Dr. Pickles' Soul Patrol tonight. And we kick things off with Shake, Shake, Shake from Shake Your Booty, KC and the Sunshine Band. And then there was Boogie Fever.
1: Total disco
0: with
1: era.
0: With the Silvers.
1: Big time disco.
0: Love Roller Coaster, the Ohio Players. Might be Song of the Set.
1: I was going to say, it could be Song of the
0: Set. Song
1: of the
0: Set. Sweet Thing, Rufus, featuring the Chaka Khan.
1: That's actually a great song
0: could
1: as
0: be
1: well.
0: Song of the Set. We did Summer by War, which could have been Song of
1: another
0: the Set.
1: Another Song of the Set, possibly.
0: Kiss and Say Goodbye, the Manhattans.
1: No, we didn't do that.
0: Yeah, we did. Oh, we skipped that?
1: Yeah, we skipped that.
0: Message
1: one.
0: In Our Music, the OJs. We love, or I do, the OJs.
1: Mm-hmm.
0: Wake Up Everybody, Part 1, Harold Melvin and the Blue Notes. And You Don't Have to Be a Star to Be in My Show, Marilyn McCoo and Billy Davis Jr.
1: And I think, told you I met Marilyn McCoo. She was like 7 feet tall.
0: And I think the last song we did was Turning Point, Tyrone Davis.
1: I believe you're correct.
0: Yeah. So and, anyway, Soul Patrol. Not as good as if Dr. Pickles was here, but.
1: Yeah, no, but I would lean towards one of those first three songs. Maybe even War, Summertime.
0: Yeah.
1: That's such a great song.
0: It's a great song.
1: But summertime's coming to an end, folks. We're moving into fall. It's
0: what is it?
1: Next week.
0: What is today, the 14th or 15th?
1: It is the 16th, my friend.
0: So it's, so it's 4 or 5 days away.
1: Yes.
0: From it's fall.
1: I'm a fall baby, you know that, right?
0: Yeah.
1: I'm born on the 22nd of September.
0: All right, we're going to pay some bills, and then we'll be right back.
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0: Stay right there and build your set. All right, okay, so Guys at 5.
1: It's that time of night.
0: Yep.
1: where we're going to play some ladies' music.
0: That's right. And, you want to know why? Because we love the ladies.
1: Right.
0: And Cavassier.
1: And Hennessy.
0: And Hennessy.
1: Hennessy whiskey.
0: Witty.
1: And tonight I was kind of feeling like I'm kind of in some kind of bluegrass mood or something.
0: Oh, go for it. You're going to play some Molly Tuttle?
1: I was going to play some Alison Krauss.
0: Mm-hmm.
1: And then...
0: She had to pull out of Hardly Strictly this weekend.
1: Oh, really?
0: Because she's got some health issues in her throat.
1: Oh, poor
0: thing. And you know who's taking her place?
1: Emmy Lou.
0: Robert Plant.
1: Oh, no kidding. Really? Yeah.
0: Wow, so Robert Plant's going to be playing in Golden Gate Park this weekend. For faux free.
1: Hardly Strictly is a great event. And I recommend going and checking it out if you can.
0: Yeah.
1: It's a lot of fun.
0: But it's a shame. I love Alison Krauss. She's such a great singer.
1: She is. And she's a real sweetheart.
0: Yeah.
1: Met her in Nashville days. My Nashville days.
0: Mm-hmm.
1: So should we take this thing and go with it? Run with it?
0: Dude, you know that I'm saying yeah.
1: Here we go. We'll be back after a bit. Take O Atlanta, Alison Krauss.
0: Is this the Little Feet version of our Little Feet song, O Atlanta?
1: No, it's her version.

0: Landslide.
1: With Fleetwood Mac, Stevie Nicks doing that. With I said I wanted to do a kind of a bluegrass sound because there's some banjo in there with Lindsey Buckingham playing banjo on that song. And before that, we had Jewel, who started out as, I saw that actually, she started out like Britney Spears doing the mall circuit as a child musician.
0: Alaska, right?
1: I believe you're correct, you know, yeah. An overbearing mother pushing her to be in the music.
0: But she could see Russia.
1: From her house.
0: Right.
1: Yeah. I can see Russia. I told you I drove through Wasilla when I was up there last year, and every time I couldn't not.
0: And there's nothing worse than thinking of Sarah Palin yeah. when you're in on vacation.
1: My wife was sick of hearing it because I'm like, I can see Russia from the house. Every time I saw the highway sign said Wasilla, I'm like, I can see Russia from my. She's like, would you please?
0: It's a joke that keeps giving.
1: And we opened that set up with Alison Krauss doing yeah. Oh Atlanta, speaking of.
0: Yeah, we hope she gets well, too.
1: Yeah, she's a sweetheart, and we do yeah. wish her the best.
0: We do love her. So. And, well, anyway, we're going to wrap things
1: it's
0: up tonight. At the Guys at Five on Wednesdays. Another successful evening of great music and fun.
1: Shout out
0: frivolity.
1: To everybody that was tuned in. And
0: yep.
1: appreciate y'all being
0: Thanks.
1: There for us.
0: Thanks
1: and,
0: for the calls. And
1: yeah, I didn't even get to any of my...
0: Well, Dr. Pickles will be back next Wednesday unless something happens. And I'll be back next Wednesday unless something happens. And the same with Jobby's flying in for next Wednesday.
1: I'm flying in Tuesday.
0: Yeah.
1: So on my birthday, dude. I'll be flying in Tuesday. To be here Wednesday. That's not my birthday. Tuesday.
0: Tuesday's your birthday. Yeah. And I want to just
1: but
0: right
1: we can celebrate
0: now.
1: It next
0: I just
1: week.
0: Want to just say right now, happy birthday to you, my brother.
1: Well, you can tell me that on Wednesday next
0: no,
1: week.
0: No, I want to say it in advance.
1: You're the first one. Well, my daughter gets on it at the first of the month.
0: Oh, there you
1: She's
0: go.
1: She's like, happy birthday.
0: There
1: mom.
0: You go.
1: She can't contain herself. Man.
0: It's beautiful.
1: So. All right, well, yeah, I'm hunting up to Portland, so I'm looking forward to that.
0: Yeah, you're going
1: to
0: be with family
1: with
0: and
1: the kids
0: stuff.
1: And the
0: yep.
1: grandkids.
0: Yep.
1: Going out to the coast, as they say up there. We say going out to the beach. They say going out to the coast.
0: What do you go out, like, at the end of the Columbia, or the end of the, what's
1: no,
0: the river there?
1: Well, the Columbia
0: Willamette?
1: River, yeah. yeah. Well, the Willamette, yeah, we don't go out there. We go out to a little town called Seaside, which is right near Cannon
0: Oh,
1: beach.
0: You know what? Seaside, I have a little background in that. I've never been there. But Jerry Seltzer
1: has a bench there.
0: Has a bench there.
1: Yes, we talked about that, and I looked for it.
0: Did you find it?
1: I haven't found it yet.
0: All right, well, go search for it. Go search for it, because Jerry Seltzer was a great guy.
1: He was Bass Tickets.
0: Bass Tickets, but roller derby.
1: And it created roller derby on KTV.
0: His father.
1: Channel 2.
0: His father, Leo, invented roller derby, but Jerry created the nationally syndicated television show, which was the first nationally syndicated sports event in America.
1: Bay City Bombers.
0: That's the one.
1: Right here out of the Bay Area.
0: And we might have had Jerry on the show in the early days.
1: I did a call-in with him, and he called in, and he told that history.
0: Yeah.
1: Fascinating.
0: Yes. God rest his soul.
1: Well, you know what's coming up now? Mr. P's Rock and Roll Ride's coming
0: right
1: up
0: right now.
1: After
0: this. And he's going to take it from Landslide all the way to, I don't know, Deep Purple. You
1: Hurricane.
0: Never know. Hurricane,
1: you know?
0: Something.
1: Yeah.
0: He's going to rock your know. Ass off.
1: Yeah, he will.
0: Yeah.
1: Because that's what he does.
0: That's what he do. So on a un and a do and a toi, see ya. What do I hit here?
1: Otto.
0: Otto.
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5: And I guess that's it. Here we are at 91.3 KSVY Sonoma. Just about 2 minutes after the hour of 7 o'clock, I am Mr. P. You can just call me Paul, and we'll be rocking and rolling up until 9 o'clock. There's a little lady down in L.A. putting out a new album. Her name's Ellie Handel, and this is a single she released.

0: One there from John Mellencamp here at 91.3. And we heard a new one just before that from, that was Alana Miles just before that with Kickstart My Heart. Before that, Come Up for Air was Albert Cummings. And then the new one just out about 4 days from the album Sandstorm, Eric Steckel with Axe to Grind. And, of course, Ellie Handel's started all off with Take This Down, or Take Him Down. All here on Mr. P's Rock and Roll Riot. Going to be cooler. I saw a great big fog bank coming in on the way in, so probably be a little cool in the morning. You might want to open up the windows and get everything cooled off because, you know, who knows if the heat's done. We're almost done with summer, but always can surprise you around here, you know?
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0: Okay, there's a fairly new band on the scene called the Texas Headhunters, not the Kentucky Headhunters. They've been around for a long time. But this has Ian Moore in it, old guitar player from Texas. Anyway, they're going to be at the old Blue Note. They now call it the Napa Music Hall. Blue Note took the corporate name with them when they moved out to the Meritage and much bigger fish to fry. But anyway, this will be the first show I think I'd see there since the new ownership took over. But it's probably a pretty good club. And that would be about 8 o'clock there on Main Street at the Napa Music Hall. It's a band called the Texas Headhunters. We're talking about Saturday night.

0: from an album that came out, I think, 10 years ago now. The album's called Drivetrain 38 Special. With Something I Need, you got me walking sideways like a crab in the sand. I kind of like that line. Deep Purple in there, another brand new one, or pretty close. The Only Horse in Town from their album Splat. And we had Pat Travers with an older one called What You Gonna Do Without Me. And The Wild Feathers Ain't Looking. Also, yes, the new one from the Texas Headhunters. Maggie went back to Mineola, and they're going to be out at the Napa Music Hall on Saturday night. I just found that out about 2 days ago. So they got it going again. You know, it's a great club. Jesus, only about, I think, 230 people. So you see real well from just about anybody in there. And they get some pretty good touring bands in there, at least they used to. And this one sounds like a good one, too. Ian Moore, one of the – I assume he's the guitar player. It's a – three-man band, but he played with Joe Ely for a long time. Very famous guy, so should be quite a rockin' show. Maybe we'll see you there, maybe not, but if you don't get there, it serves you right to suffer.
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2: 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What habits would you like to stop doing? 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As you successfully integrate wellness into your lifestyle, you will begin to feel the difference, if only slowly at first.
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0: And here we go again. This one's from a guy named Frankie Miller, who I believe is still alive somewhere in England. I'm not sure he's in the greatest shape. He's been around for a lot of years, and I haven't read up on him in a long time, but I think he's still around. This is one of his big ones, Down to the Honky Tonk.

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How'd you put me down for someone new? I just wanna warn you.

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1: This is a number that was recorded one time.
0: But we'll get to him later. And let's see, the Jay Giles Band would Be Careful. Also George Thurgood with It Wasn't Me. And Frankie Miller with Down to the Honky Tonk. All here on Community Radio 91.3 KSVY Sonoma. And we're glad to have you aboard. And, of course, our summer fundraiser is still going on. We did pretty good, I guess, over at the Swiss Hotel on Tuesday night with the aftermarket party. Turned out pretty good. Emmy, our 3 o'clock person here on Wednesdays, did a big dance thing with a bunch of music that people liked. And quite a few things went on before. And the Swiss was quite the host. They had an outdoor menu for us, and which they didn't have last year. That's kind of a longer story that we don't need to tell right now. But, yeah, we had a good time. So you can always go to ksvy.org. There is a donate button. 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You can talk to somebody. They'll be very glad to see you, especially if you got a little money in your hand. So there, I've got another hour to go. We'll hope you'll stick around and help us rock out right here on the radio.
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0: You bet. And we've got some Jeff Beck here from, I think this is from Guitar Shop. Yes, Jeff Beck's Guitar Shop. Check it out. It's called Hypnotica. Actually, it's from the album Who Else. I was looking at the other one. It's all right, my aim is true. I'm Mr. P, just call me Paul, right here on your radio. In the Valley of the Moon, the voices of the valley.

0: And that's Tyler Bryant and the Shakedown. Some guys I've got to listen to some more. They sound like they've got some hair under their arms there. Anyway, let's see. That was Shock and Awe, which is off of the album Truth and Lies, which I don't have the year for, but I tried. Zach Schultz Gang, before that, we're keeping it up. How about that for some rock and guitar music? He's going to open for Samantha Fish. It's the last Thursday, I think, of the month here. And don't want to give you the number because I'll probably be wrong. Chris Duarte group with Slapstock. Before that, Hypnotic from Samantha Fish, who the Zach Schultz Gang is opening for. So there you go, over at the Uptown. And Jeff Beck with Hypnotica. And I think that's how we started everything off. We got a lot of songs in here tonight. Got about another 18 minutes or so to go. But you stay where you are, keep your shirt on, and look very attractive.
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0: Okay, we got to rock and roll here because we just what the show's about. What can I say?

0: Living Color on an album recorded live in Paris. Crosstown Traffic, rockin' tune. Great that somebody got that, you know. Who would have thought, you know, Paris would be a place where they'd record something like that, but they did. Gamma with Cat on a Leash. Gamma was a band by Ronnie Montrose. He was involved in for years. A band that was... Bill Graham helped him put it together. He found the singer out in Scotland. His name is David Pattison. He's still out there alive and well, and he's doing the David Pattison Blues Band, but he moved back after being in the U.S. for quite a while. Thunder did A Millionaires. We got into some songs about, well, shall we say, difficult women. She's a millionaires, and Ted Nugent with the Thyracious in there. Also, Tyler Bryant in the Shakedown. I think we told you about that. Truth or Lies, yeah, was the name of that album. So anyway, we're kind of all caught up. We should just get going and try to wrap this thing up the best we can.
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3: 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I like this station. I have never inhaled this station, but I like the music, I like the people, and I like Sonoma. 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
0: And that, of course, is Jeff Gilbert, who will be here usually on Mondays from 11 to 1, and who knows who may walk in. It could be Bill Clinton. It could be, I don't know, Napoleon Dynamite, who knows? I don't think he's done that one yet, but anyway. We're just wrapping it up here. Here's one that I get a little ribbing now and then because I like to play a group called Mountain. This is for Yasker's Farm.

And that's a guy who's no longer with us and kind of breaks my heart. Michael Burks did a number of records and unfortunately sort of dropped dead one night or one time coming back from a tour. And that was the end of him. And it's a sad thing. And I always like to bring you down right at the end of the night, right? So just so you'll dream nicely. We had MSG in there, the Michael Schenker Group with Cry for the Nations. And we did Mountain with Yasker's Farm, an old one there with Leslie West and company. And that's kind of what the show's about. A lot of crazy stuff that I happen to be able to know pretty good. I can dig into a lot of these artists and find some chestnuts, shall we say, some rare gems. Anyway, that's what it's all about. That's why I do it, because it's a lot of fun. And we'll do it again next Wednesday, as far as I know. And you stay tuned, because Beth Hadley and the Dance Diva Show is coming up. And we'll probably head on out to the Napa Valley Music Hall on Saturday night to see the Texas Headhunters. Sounds like it's good. It's you know, you have to pay the admission and all, but a real nice club. Been there a lot of times, and it was the Blue Note. And do recommend it. So it might be something you want to take part in. Anyway, there we go. I think we're done. And we had a good time. And that's what it's all about. They'll be back in the morning. The morning show at 8 o'clock here at 91.3 KSVY Sonoma. Glad you can make it tonight. And hope you can do it again real soon. Right here with us at 91.3. I'm going to leave you with a little Jinx Jones from his album Under the Neon Moonlight. And his new, get one.

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The Old Crow Medicine Show has a new album out called Union Made, and here's a song from it, Beautiful Land, featuring Maggie Rose.

0: Look around you, the Mavericks and Maggie Rose. Before that, Hayes Carl, good people. In front of that, Taking Water, Billy Strings. And we started out with Beautiful Land, the Old Crow Medicine Show featuring Maggie Rose. Now it's time for a quick break, and then we'll be right back.
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0: 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Julian Edwin Cannonball Adderley would have had a birthday coming up soon. He was born in 1928 in Florida and passed away in 1975. He was a jazz alto saxophonist of the hard bop era and is probably best known for his 1966 single, Mercy, Mercy, Mercy.
4: You know, sometimes we're not prepared for adversity. When it happens, sometimes we're caught short. We don't know exactly how to handle it when it comes up. Sometimes we don't know just what to do when adversity takes over. And I have advice for all of us. I got it from our pianist, Joe Zavidou, who wrote this tune. And it sounds like what you're supposed to say when you have that kind of problem. It's called Mercy, Mercy, Mercy.

0: Solidaire with Love and Mercy. Before that, House of Mercy, Sarah Jarosh. In front of that, Have Mercy, Big Walter Horton with Carrie Bell. And we started out with Mercy, Mercy, Mercy, Cannonball Adderley. We'll be right back after a quick break.
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0: And we're back. The great guitar player Leo Kottke has a birthday coming up. He was born in 1945 in Georgia, but moved with his parents so frequently that he was raised in 12 different states. He is known for his unique guitar finger-picking style, and he has overcome some serious obstacles in his life, including a partial loss of hearing and a nearly career-ending bout with tendon damage to his right hand. But he's still a widely recognized guitar master. And here he is playing Cripple Creek.

0: Martin Simpson with Boots of Spanish Leather from the album A Nod to Bob. Before that, Deep Water, Nina Gerber. In front of that, Deep River Blues, Doc Watson. And we started out with Leo Kottke and Cripple Creek. And now it's time for another quick break, and then we'll be right back.
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0: 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It's time for Rosh Hashanah, or the Jewish New Year, which marks the beginning of the Jewish calendar, which is entering the year 5786. It's a time for Jews to reflect on their actions, seek forgiveness, and look to the future. It's also a good time to listen to some klezmer music.

0: Saying It Sena by Simca, which was a Sonoma band that included Andy Weinberger and Lita Davis. And before that, Der Heiser Bulgar, Itzhak Perlman and the Klezmer Conservatory Band. In front of that, Avinu Shalom Aleichem, King Django. Before that, an Israeli band, Agadeta, with the song Agadir. Before that, Hava Nagila, Ben Rudnick and Friends. Started with Hosen Kala Mazel Tov, Simca. Now don't go away, we're just going to take a quick break and be right back.
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2: 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Maria Muldaur has a birthday coming up. She was born in 1942 in Greenwich Village, New York. She began her career in the early 60s as Maria D'Amato, and she recorded the hit song Midnight at the Oasis in 1973. Maria Muldaur currently lives in Marin and still tours around the country,

0: Beth Hadley. This health moment is brought to you in part by Sonoma Valley Hospital.
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3: And we're back on the Dance Diva Show on KSVY Sonoma. Gloria Steinem recently passed away. She was born in 1934 in Toledo, Ohio. She was a feminist and an activist who dedicated her life to women's rights. She co-founded Ms. Magazine in 1972 and also helped establish the National Women's Political Caucus, the Women's Action Alliance, and the Women's Media Center. She said, "A feminist is anyone who recognizes the equality and full humanity of women and men." And in her memory, here is the song Phenomenal Woman by Ruthie Foster.

0: Star Williams, When I Was a Boy. Before that, If God Is a Woman, Larkin Poe. In front of that, High Women, by the High Women. And we started off with Phenomenal Woman, Ruthie Foster, all in memory of the great Gloria Steinem. And that's about it for this show. So I want to thank you for listening, and I hope to see you next time on the Dance Diva Show on KSVY Sonoma.
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be just fine. 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What most people call a redneck, he ain't nothing but a working man. 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

Hi, this is Coyote George to tell you about Peace in the Plaza, Monday, September 21st from 11:30 to 5:30. 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
1: 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Don't leave your appointment until you feel you understand everything that was discussed. Make notes if you need to, and follow up later if you have more questions. Your symptoms change, or you did not get the results you expected. 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

said, oh dear. Now this should be a lesson. If you plan to start a folk group, don't go mixing politics with the folk songs of our land. Just work on

0: 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Most will go away naturally after a period of time, but some pains can become chronic if untreated. 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
1: One recent medical study concluded that our lifestyle choices contribute more to our state of health than do hereditary factors. 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Let's remember to be self-aware and make good practices and healthy habits.
2: 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This public service announcement is brought to you by KSVY Sonoma, your community radio station.

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2: 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I like this station. 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
1: 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When getting up the motivation to exercise, instead of saying, "I'm too tired to exercise today," say, "I feel more alert and energetic when I exercise." Positive affirmations help us change our negative attitudes into positive ones.
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She says, hey babe, take a walk on the wild side.

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New York City is the place where they said, hey babe, take a walk on the wild side.

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Valium would have helped that patch. I said, hey babe, take a walk on the wild side. I said, hey honey, take a walk.

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Pedro lives out of the Wilshire Hotel. He looks out a window without glass. The walls are made of cardboard. Newspapers on his feet, and his father beats him because he's too tired to beg. He's got 9 brothers and sisters. They're brought up on their knees. It's hard to run when a coat hanger beats you on the thighs. Pedro dreams of being older and killing the old man, but that's a slim chance. He's going to the boulevard. He's gonna end up on the dirty boulevard. He's going out to the dirty boulevard. He's going down to the dirty boulevard. This room costs $2,000 a month. You can believe it, man, it's true. Somewhere a landlord's laughing till he wets his pants. No one dreams of being a doctor or a lawyer or anything. They dream of dealing on the dirty boulevard. Give me your hungry, you're tired, you're poor, I'll pass it. That's what the statue of bigotry says. Your poor huddled masses, let's club them to death and get it over with and just dump them on the boulevard. Get them out on the dirty boulevard. Going out to the dirty boulevard. They're going down on the dirty boulevard. Going out. It's a bright night. There's an opera at Lincoln Center. Movie stars arrive by limousine. The Klieg lights shoot up over the skyline of Manhattan, but the lights are out on the mean streets. A small kid stands by the Lincoln Tunnel. He's selling plastic roses for a buck. The traffic's backed up to 39th Street. The TV whores are calling the cops out for a suck. And back at the wheelchair, Pedro sits there dreaming. He's found a book on magic in a garbage can. He looks at the pictures and stares up at the cracked ceiling. At the count of 3, he says, I hope I can disappear and fly, fly away

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1: The first records I ever did, ladies and gentlemen, was be still, was terrible. No. When I first started out in the business, I had three instruments. I had a guitar and a shaky leg, another guitar and another shaky leg. No. So anyway, we did about five songs before anybody really knew who we were. Went like this.

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2: 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I like this station. 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

0: Hey, everybody, this is your former president, Bill Clinton. Now, I've been listening to KSVY for a long time, and I'm going to tell you something about it. I like this station. I have never inhaled this station, but I like the music, I like the people, and I like Sonoma. And apparently, KSVY, they need another $10,000. So I'm asking you to do what Americans do best. 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
0: Don't put it down, put it away, it's the smartest thing to do.

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1: The mommies on the bus go shh, shh, shh, shh, shh, shh. 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
0: The daddies on the bus say, I love you, I love you, I love you. The daddies on the bus say, I love you, all through the town.
1: Let's do some off-book things that are on the bus. How about the chickens, in case Pauline's listening?
0: In case she's listening, you know she's listening.
1: The chickens on the bus say, cluck, cluck, cluck,
0: cluck, cluck, cluck, cluck, cluck, cluck. The chickens on the bus say, cluck, cluck, cluck, all through the town.
1: The ducks.
0: The ducks on the bus say quack, quack, quack, quack, quack, quack, quack, quack, quack, quack, quack, quack, quack, quack, quack, quack, quack, quack, quack, quack, quack, quack, quack, quack, quack, quack, quack, quack, quack, quack, quack, quack, quack, quack, quack, quack, quack, quack, quack, quack, quack, quack, quack, quack, quack, quack, quack, quack, quack, quack, quack, quack, quack, quack, quack, quack, quack, quack, quack, quack, quack, quack, quack, quack, quack, quack, quack, quack, quack, quack, quack, quack, quack, quack, quack, quack, quack, quack, quack, quack, quack, quack, quack, quack, quack, quack, quack, quack, quack, quack, quack, quack, quack, quack, quack, quack, quack, quack, quack, quack, quack, quack, quack, quack, quack, quack, quack, quack, quack, quack, quack, quack, quack, quack, quack, quack, quack, quack, quack, quack, quack, quack, quack, quack, quack, quack, quack, quack,

0: We have a very, very, very special guest with us today. It is Kim, the children's librarian at Sonoma Valley. What is the name of this library?
1: Sonoma Valley Regional Library.
0: Okay. Well, hi, Kim. Why don't you introduce yourself and tell us what's going on at the library?
1: Hi, everyone. My name is Miss Kim. I'm really excited to be here. Now that it's fall time, we are super excited because all of our fun events are back in full motion.
0: Woo-hoo!
1: Every Tuesday afternoon, we have something for school-age kids, and we have our weekly story times in the morning.
0: That sounds wonderful. And the story times are for any age?
1: Any age. We've got baby story time, toddler story time, and family story time. So really, any age.
0: And what time is a story time? Is it all ages at the same time?
1: Yeah, Tuesdays and Thursdays at 11, and then we have a couple evening story times if you can't make it in the morning.
0: Oh, okay. What time are those?
1: 5 o'clock.
0: Okay, that sounds great. And any special events coming up?
1: Ooh, we have a really exciting artful play day where we're going to be doing some crafts, but some fun, open, no-fail art crafts.
0: What does that mean, no-fail?
1: You can do whatever you'd like, and there's no right or wrong way to do it.
0: Oh, that sounds perfect. And when is that happening?
1: Tuesday, September 29th at 4 p.m.
0: And that's for all ages?
1: That's for grades K through 6.
0: Okay, that sounds good. And
2: anything? All supplies are furnished.
1: All supplies.
0: Oh, okay. Just bring your creativity and your imagination in your hands.
1: Exactly.
0: Great. And anything else you want to talk about?
1: Lots of fun things coming up all the time. Talk Like a Pirate Day. Please come visit anytime.
0: When is Talk Like a Pirate Day?
1: Saturday, September 19th.
0: Oh, great. Well, there's a lot of stuff happening here in September. And so come on down, kids, and check out a book or two. Or how many books could you check out at one time?
1: Ooh, exciting. 100.
0: What?
1: I can't carry 100, so I always say 5, but 100.
0: How many books do you think you have in the children's section?
1: Ooh, I think we have just like 2,000 in the picture books alone.
0: Oh, wow. Check out how many books do kids usually check out at one time?
1: 10 to 20.
0: Boy, if I checked out 100 books, I'd have a hard time keeping track of them. That would not be good. I'd have library fines.
1: Thankfully, there's no more fines at the library, so there you go.
0: What? Wait a minute. So you can check out a book and keep it as long as you want?
1: If you don't return it, we do charge you, but there's no overdue fine.
0: Oh, so you pay for the book, but you don't pay
1: The moment you return the book, no fines.
0: Wow. That's really great. Well, thank you for all this wonderful information, and keep on reading, kids.
1: Thank you.
0: Thank you, Kim.
1: Thank you.
2: This is dedicated to Miss Kim. 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

0: back. 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
1: Little kazoo. 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
0: 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Well, you can't roller skate.
1: Oh, hold on. 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You can't go fishing in a watermelon patch. 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

0: Well, guess what, kids? We have yet another special guest on our show this week, and I bet you know who it is. It's me! It's me!
1: Pauline.
0: Hi, Pauline. Hi, guys.
1: Our favorite guest.
0: I'm so excited. I can barely contain myself. What's going on, Pauline? Well, I'm ready. I'm all ready to order the bumper stickers and the t-shirts and have maybe even
1: wait,
0: have
1: wait,
0: a...
1: Wait, wait, wait. What for what?
0: Because I'm running for president.
1: Oh, yeah, Pauline.
0: And, what?
1: I told you last week you need to wait on that. You need to hold off for a little while. It's a little early.
0: You need
1: to wait till at least the lighting of the plaza in November. I think that's the best idea yet.
0: How am I going to remember to wait?
1: Well, you just have to... Well, you could be patient, actually.
0: I'm trying. I try really hard to be patient. It's something I work on all the time. Maybe you could sing me a song, that song that you sing, that song you guys wrote to help me remember. Maybe I could even sing along with you. Would that be good?
2: That would be really good, Pauline.
0: Okay, I'm ready.
1: Be patient. It's gonna come your way. Be patient. It might not be today.
0: Ooh.
1: You may want stuff, you might have to wait.
0: Yeah.
1: You get your share, it'll be great.
0: Be patient.
1: It's gonna come your way.
0: Okay, I'll try to remember to be patient.
2: Good, Pauline. You want to sing some more?
0: Yeah.
1: Be patient. It's gonna come your way. Be patient. It might not be today.
0: Not today.
1: You might not want to wait your turn.
0: The more you do, the more you learn to be patient. Be patient.
1: It's gonna come your way.
2: Hey, Pauline, would you like to play the kazoo?
0: I'll try.
2: Okay, you have to put it in your beak, and then you hum.
0: Okay, like this?
2: Just like that.
0: Okay, I'm gonna try. Okay. I think you should do it curlier. All right, I'll do it. Get better and be patient at that too. Oh, be patient.
1: It's gonna come your way.
0: Be patient. It might not be today.
1: You might not want to wait your turn.
0: The more you do, the more you learn to be patient. Be patient.
1: It's gonna come your way. It's gonna come your way.
0: It's gonna come your way. Well, thank you for singing that song, and I'm gonna sing it to myself all day long, every day, so maybe I can remember to be patient. Bye, kids!
1: Well, kids, we're out of time again. So we're gonna play This Land Is Your Land by the great Woody Guthrie.

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1: Good morning, Sonoma Valley and beyond. That's Curly and Curlier, the kids show. It debuts every Thursday right here on the Baby Friday, Thirsty Thursday edition of the KSVY Morning Show, hosted by me, yes, Ronnie Joe Grooms, back here in the seat, in command. So happy to be back. I want to first of all thank the Curlies for always bringing that joy. I also want to thank my main man, George Weber, and Nora for holding down the Thirsty Thursday edition of the Morning Show for the last 3 weeks. So I really appreciate the support, you two, and what smashing good shows you executed. And luckily, I still have a job because you guys are going after my job, obviously. You're so talented and amazing. Great interviews, great chats, guys. And again, thank you for the support. Well, now, slip of coffee, and we're going to keep on moving. Cheers, everybody. We've got a wonderful show ahead. Just after this quick break, I've got some catching up to do with my community media report. I want to share a little bit of my experience working with Burning Man Information Radio, what it reminded me about the importance of community media. We'll also celebrate Aftermarket, which went down on Tuesday night. Good times all the way around, and we'll look back at this extraordinary summer event that we've done 3 years in a row, and I'll put a couple upcoming community events on your radar. That's the community media report right after this quick break. At 8:40 a.m., multi-instrumentalist and ceremonial sound practitioner Renee Jenkins, my friend, VIP of the show, is back for our monthly sound blessing. And we'll amplify Peace in the Park that is happening Monday right here in Sonoma. So stick around for some details about that important event and some sweet, sweet vibes from my brother, Renee. At 9 a.m., top of the hour, Faye Melos, who is the president of our beloved Sonoma Valley Women's Club. She will be joining us as this remarkable Sonoma institution is celebrating 125 years of making our community beautiful and connected in many, many lovely ways, including what we know as our Sonoma Plaza now here in the city. If it wasn't for the Women's Club, it wouldn't look like it does today. Great vision, great community effort. Looking forward to speaking with Faye at the top of the hour. At 9:20 a.m., friend of the show, power soul artist and Unmute Magazine founder and editor-in-chief and just amazing human being, Eki Shola, joins me with music from her new album, Dare to Love Free. She promised me some vinyl, which I'm totally happy. I mean, I have it digitally, and I been meaning to grab it off Bandcamp as the next Bandcamp Friday is upcoming. But bless her heart, I think she's going to bring it right by here to the station so my greedy little paws can get my fingers all over that vinyl. But we'll also be sharing some of her tunes today and having a chat with her. She went to Japan on tour of that record, and then she did a concert at Grace Cathedral in San Francisco. This is an amazing spirit. Eki Shola, that's E-K-I, last name Shola, S-H-O-L-A. Use your favorite search engine, and you can learn all about this amazing local artist and this beautiful record, Dare to Love Free. Or just keep it locked here, because we'll be chatting all things Dare to Love Free later on in the show. And at 9:40 a.m., we'll look north to Santa Rosa and the return of the Railroad Square Music Festival. That's the free event that's 11 years running that's happening up in Santa Rosa, multiple stages, great local bands, great art, great fun. Hopefully, the director of the festival, my friend Josh Windmiller, will be able to join me at 9:40, but I know he's up to his ears. Even if he doesn't, I'm going to highlight it. Maybe Eki will help me. It feels good to be home, everybody. And I've got more morning show right after this. So stay with me. More morning show coming right up.
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Amazing Eki Shola. That's the title track, Dare to Love Free, off her new EP, Dare to Love Free. She'll be joining me in the studio at 9:20. Eki Shola, Dare to Love Free. Beautiful, beautiful album. Good morning, Sonoma Valley. It's been a minute, right? I'm back from Black Rock City, back behind the microphone, and it's time to catch up with what's happening around KSVY and Sonoma TV, the people, the programs, the events connecting our community, our 450 square miles of FM terrestrial range, not to mention that we're streaming worldwide at ksvy.org, wherever you have the privilege of having a connection to the internets, interwebs. This year at Burning Man, I had the privilege of volunteering with Burning Man Information Radio, 94.5, the voice of the man. And in some ways, you know, you might think BMIR and KSVY couldn't be more different. You know, one is broadcasting from an ephemeral city that emerges, appears for a few weeks in the Black Rock Desert, and then disappears. The other has been going 22 years and broadcasts from a little studio right here off the Sonoma Plaza. But fundamentally, I'm telling you, I was doing the same thing. There was a stream. We are of the community that we're reporting to. At BMIR, we weren't just, you know, sitting hundreds of miles away looking at Black Rock City and trying to explain it through whatever image or incident might be generating from a few clicks on my social media feeds. No, we were living there, building there, talking to the artists, to volunteers, to citizens, to rangers, musicians, engineers, and all of the citizens of Black Rock City. It was a constant revolving door of folks coming to connect with one of the only information hubs, the FM radio station, that was out there in the middle of the desert. And we were giving those, taking in reports, taking in requests from the citizens. They might have needed a part for their art car, or they might have needed to get back to Reno or get a friend picked up who was in Reno or grab a bag. Just whatever, you know, day-to-day sort of operations when you're living in an ephemeral city in the desert that might come up. And we assisted with all that. We were giving people weather reports, gate information, talking about the traffic, the happenings, the arts, the events. I was out there interviewing the people actually making this extraordinary temporary city, and when necessary, reporting difficult news too. And coming home, I was struck again by the enormous gulf between the city that I experienced and the spectacle of Burning Man presented by too much of the outside media. And certain people would come up and ask me questions, and it was clear that that superficial kind of engagement was about all they know about Burning Man, and it just shows how propaganda and clickbait works to kind of shape people's opinions of things. There were some deaths in Black Rock City this year. Three participants died, and Burning Man Project has said those deaths appear to have resulted from natural causes while waiting on official determinations. And of course, you want to honor the families because these people were real human beings. Those are human beings who passed away, people. They are not content. They leave behind families, friends, and campmates who deserve compassion rather than the speculation and ugly, gross conclusions that many, even friends that I spoke with here in town, jumped to just because of their social media feeds. There was a horrifying killing last year. Vadim Kruglov. That was horrifying. It was news. It deserved serious reporting, and the investigation continues. These things are news, and they should be reported. What troubles me is what happens when tragedy becomes the frame through which an entire community is represented. And because Black Rock City is also tens of thousands of people constructing a functioning temporary city through volunteerism, art, engineering, gifting, mutual aid, creativity, and participation. It's a freaking anarchist university. And I witnessed people building extraordinary works of art simply to give them away and burn them on the playa for our pleasure. I watched engineers and volunteers build and operate a radio station in the middle
of a desert, high winds, whiteouts, heat, rain. We had all the weathers. I talked with artists from the artery about why they brought their work there. I watched people enter the temple carrying photographs, letters, poems, and memories of the people they loved. I even brought an offering there myself for someone here that we loved from our KSVY family, Bill Stallings, which I put into the temple and watched burn. Now, those stories are also Burning Man, but they're harder stories to tell than something terrible happened to Burning Man. And frankly, I think that's representative of something much bigger happening in quote-unquote media. When information is driven primarily by attention, outrage, and clicks, the exceptional becomes representative. And the sensational overwhelm the ordinary, and complex communities become caricatures, and human beings can become props in somebody else's narratives, mainly these big media texts that make money with someone clicks no matter what. And there's where community media matters. Let me bring it full circle. Community media doesn't mean we ignore the difficult story. It means we're close enough to our communities to understand that the difficult story isn't the only story. I saw that at BMIR. I see it every day here at KSVY and Sonoma TV. A city council meeting may not go viral. A local poet may never trend. A high school game, a nonprofit fundraiser, an artist opening an exhibition, an emergency evacuation notice, or an hour-long conversation with your neighbor may never fully satisfy that hungry, hungry algorithm out there. But it matters here, and community media has the freedom, and I would argue the responsibility, to say this matters because those people are our community. That's a human being, not a data stat. That's something I brought home from the playa with me, and it's renewed my appreciation for what we're building right here at KSVY and Sonoma TV. So there's that. Aftermarket was a great representation of that. And speaking of this community showing up for community media, what an extraordinary summer we had at KSVY. Tuesday night, we wrapped up our season as at Sonoma's Tuesday Night Market with the KSVY Aftermarket Party. I want to say a huge thank you to everybody who made it that night to such a joy. Our DJs and hosts brought a beautiful live vinyl mix of music, as well as great conversations on the live radio end. The Swiss Hotel gave us an incredible hospitality and a wonderful home for the evening. So thank you so much to the Swiss Hotel. And thank you to all of you who came out, not just Tuesday night, but throughout the whole summer. Thanks to Kate and Jason for being my ride or die out there at the Good Vibes at 5. What a great summer we had. We had so many heartening, insightful, ridiculous, and hilarious conversations at the Tuesday night market this year. And that's another version of community media. Sometimes you haul the turntables and microphones out of the studio, you put them in the middle of town, and see what happens. And Sonoma showed up. So thank you all. That was a lot of fun. More to come. Summer fundraisers in its home stretch. We've got a couple $1,000s to go to hit that $25,000 mark. It's really close. Thank you to everyone who's donated so far. We've watched the campaign move from 5 to 10 to 12 to 15. And ultimately, we're up past that $20,000 mark. Now we are in the final stretch. So every contribution supports the work I've been talking about today. Local journalism, civic engagement, emergency communication, music, arts, cultural programming, Sonoma TV, digital storytelling, technology and infrastructure. That's where your money's going. It's a worthy, worthy cause. KSVY.org is where you go to make that tax-deductible donation. I sure would appreciate it. Y'all, let's push it over. I got 1 week left to raise a couple $1,000s. Don't forget all those volunteer broadcasters here and whatnot. They're counting on you to support their work as well. I couldn't do it without them. They can't do it without you. Summer isn't quite finished, and neither are we. On my radar, I'm looking at the Petaluma Poetry Walk this weekend. A great event. Use your favorite search engine and read about the Petaluma Poetry.

0: together. So thanks for listening. Thanks for watching. Thanks for participating. Thanks for volunteering. Thanks for donating. And thanks for supporting KSVY and Sonoma TV. Quick break and then come back. It's time for some sound healing right after this.
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6: 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Let's remember to be self-aware and make good practices and healthy habits.
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0: And we're back, and you are listening to The Morning Show right here on KSVY Sonoma 91.3 FM, The Voices of the Valley, broadcasting live and direct from the beautiful city of Sonoma right here in the heart of California wine country. We're also streaming worldwide at ksvy.org. Wherever you are tuning in from, I thank you for your ears. I thank you for your attention. And we are going to shift the energy now with one of my favorite monthly traditions. Renee Jenkins is a multi-instrumentalist and ceremonial sound practitioner whose musical life has traveled through jazz, funk, R&B, reggae, and orchestral music, and also deep into ancient instruments, improvisation, and healing possibilities of sound. And from a visceral, somatic point of view of experience, I can say it's working. And his visit is especially timely this month because Renee has a busy few days ahead. We'll be talking about his upcoming performance at the Glen Ellen Gathering Space. He'll also be right here in Sonoma at the Peace in the Plaza event next week, and something really, really cool going down at our beloved Morton's Warm Hot Springs Float Fest. But for now, let's get into the sound. Welcome back, Renee.
8: Thank you, Ronnie. It's a joy to be here. I want to give a little shout out to my friend Ralph Scott, who introduced me to the didgeridoo back in 1993, and it's been such a healing ally for me in this work. Happy birthday, Ralphie boy. And and to my wife, Janae, and to all the community here, blessings to you. Just going to be seeing you and me in the vibration of this love, this way to be received the best possible way. This is a song by Don.

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0: Blessings to each of you, to all of you, to this sacred life that we are living. Thank you to the universe, to Great Spirit, to Pachamama, the Creator. May we appreciate this moment and this life that we have, and use your medicine to raise the vibration of this world. Bless you. Thank you, Ronnie.
1: Renee Jenkins, multi-instrumentalist, musician, sound ceremonial, sound healing practitioner. You can find more about him and his work at vibetherapy.org. You can go ahead and pull up that mic. I'll turn it off so it doesn't make a heck of a lot of noise, so you can get more ergonomic there. He was in kinds of meditative asanas and postures over here to manage bringing a probably 4-foot flute and like a 6-foot didgeridoo plus a drum. He's also playing those bells. So as much as it was peaceful for all of you, he was in the zone, and amazing flexibility there.
0: Thank you. I'm thinking about designing a utility belt.
1: Yeah, the one-man band. Yeah, exactly. That was beautiful. And what a blessing to share those instruments that just carry such a wisdom within them and their sounds, something ancient in us that I think is really activated from our early ceremonial stompings together from our most ancient of ancestors, you know, who figured out that rhythm and sound was a way for us to connect with each other and the earth and life. Mm-hmm. You'll be proud of me. While I was out on the playa, this one group of folks came through and recorded a promo for one of their events, and they were a group of shamans camping together from different regions of the world. And they're like, we're going to be doing a death ritual where you die and then we bring you back on the north end of the temple, blah, blah, blah, blah. And I was like, I'll be going to that. So I went. There was probably about 6 of us who actually participated. There was as many plus one more of the shamans and their assistants. Wow. So I had like 12 people blindfold me, take one crazy old man who's whispering, you ready to go to the worms from taking you down? Pachamama's going to take everything she wants and leave everything she wants behind, you know, and then they blindfold us. And then they finally sat us down. Then they finally laid us down after spitting gin on me and, you know, doing all the, and then there was one group that was holding the container sweet. And then there was like a wild man group that was kind of like scaring you a little bit, you know? And both, they created a great container, and it was like 50 minutes of these people floating up near me with drums and bells and growls and howls and then away. And oh man, it was fantastic.
0: Incredible.
1: Yeah, wow. What a gift, right?
0: What a unique experience.
1: Yeah. Oh man, yeah. Right there laying in the desert in the sun, blindfolded, having all kinds of visions. And I was like, can't wait to tell Renee about this right now.
0: Oh, sweet.
1: Oh man, well, my next guest isn't here, so I don't feel like we got to run really fast. I will do this top of the station ID. KSVY.org is our website. 91.3 FM is our identity. Renee, there's a couple things coming up. Please remind folks of some of these events that are around the corner for you.
0: Well, this Saturday I'm playing with Ian Dogal in a concert / healing mode at Gegs, yep. Which is in Glen Ellen
1: Gathering Space. Yeah, beautiful.
0: Yeah,
1: great space for a sound healing and a concert.
0: And then this Monday at the Peace in the Plaza event, that it's going to have Babaji there. And
1: wow, yeah.
0: I'm going to open the ceremony with some ceremonial sound. Mm-hmm. Patuto, which is the conch shell. And maybe do a little ditty with sound and some of the ancient instruments then and there at the amphitheater.
1: Really cool event. We've been beating the drum for it a bit, and have some folks here who are involved. And I'll just mention, this is Peace in the Plaza. It's presented by Sonoma Ashram, which is one of our sponsors. They are recognizing the United Nations International Day of Peace right here in Sonoma County. Peace in the Plaza. It's a free guided meditation, a wellness hub, children's activities, and there'll be special remarks about the art of peace by local leaders. presented by Sonoma Ashram. Monday, September 21st, the event starts at 10:30 a.m., goes till 5:30. It'll mostly be happening in Grinstead in the northeast quadrant of our beloved plaza. It's free, and everyone is welcome.
0: That's right. And the opening ceremony starts at 11:30, but then I do another thing in a tent in that northeast corner of the plaza around 3 o'clock. So that's, if anyone wants to experience vibe therapy, the ancestral instruments played around and upon your body, that's a good time to come. You get it for free, and who knows how many people will be there. There won't be walls to the tent, right. So I imagine people might be sprawling out in the grass. Bring a blanket or something. And then again at the Morton's Warm Springs is the Fall Float Fest.
1: Yes.
0: And there's geothermal springs there. There'll be also massage therapists, and there'll be yoga and kirtan and sound healing, of course. Mm-hmm. I'll be playing by the pool. And you can float, you can hang out there. It sounds like an adult retreat, a mini retreat for the day. And there's beautiful food there, and it's a wonderful place.
1: It's very special. I had my first taste since I went there as a kid, but I learned how to swim there, basically. But I returned as an adult just recently. Fall Equinox Float Fest is going to be something else. That's Wednesday, September 23rd, from 10 a.m. to 5 p.m. You can learn more by going to glenellengathering.com or just use your favorite search engine. Search for the Glen Ellen Gathering space. It will be the first hit. It's a full day of healing, reflection, and ritual through sound, movement, and stillness under the oaks along the sacred waters of Sonoma Creek and her springs. Cool, right?
0: I wish I'd said that.
1: Renee, it is such an honor to have you and your art on our airwaves. Thank you. We'll do it again next month. I'll be seeing you at a couple of these upcoming events. I thank you so much.
0: Fantastic. Love you, Ronnie.
1: Don't go far, everybody. We're going to take a quick top of the hour break, and then I'll be speaking with the president of our beloved Sonoma Valley Women's Club right after this. Mm-hmm.

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5: And we're back, and you are listening to The Morning Show right here on KSVY Sonoma, 91.3 FM on the left-hand side of the dial, streaming worldwide, ksvy.org, wherever you are tuning in from. I sure do appreciate your ears. 125th anniversary, y'all. No small number. Our next guest represents an organization that has been part of Sonoma for an astonishing 125 years. The Sonoma Valley Women's Club was founded in 1901, and a generation of women have gathered there to build friendships, serve their community, and create opportunities for other women. This year, they're celebrating that extraordinary milestone under a wonderfully simple idea, 125 years of women empowering women. Joining me is Club President Faye Melos. Faye, welcome to KSVY.
6: Thank you. Thank you. I just wanted to mention that Victoria Mann is actually the club president.
5: Oh, wait. I got it back. She's the president. Oh, okay.
6: Yeah, I'm the president of our foundation. We have a nonprofit arm as well. So Victoria's traveling.
5: Yeah, I knew so Victoria was on the board, and I knew that she was heading things, but I got that confused. So thanks for that correction.
6: Yeah. It's very confusing to everybody. We have a club. That's Victoria, who's on your board, is also our president.
5: And we
6: also have a 501c3 nonprofit, which is where people can make donations and get a tax deduction. And I am the president of our foundation, the Women's Club Foundation.
5: Thank you. So, and I'm sure that hopefully is keeping you very busy counting all of the great contributions and such.
6: Oh, yeah. So, anyway, in honor of our 125th anniversary, we decided a year and a half ago to get back to our roots. And so we reinstated our Plaza Beautification Fund. And right now we are asking for donations for the Italian Fountain and Garden. We are totally restoring that. It's been approved by the Parks and Rec Department. And the final approval will go to the city council soon.
5: So I'm somewhat familiar with the story, but maybe for listeners who haven't heard it or don't know the connection between the Sonoma Plaza and the Sonoma Valley Women's Club, could you give a quick little elevator history on
6: that?
5: Yes,
6: the club was founded in 1901 by 11 women, and their sole purpose for founding the Women's Club in Sonoma was for civic improvement and plaza beautification. So a lot of the work, most of the work that got done on the plaza, including planting trees, sidewalks, and even just saving the plaza, was really because of these women who started the Sonoma Valley Women's Club. So we have a huge history on the plaza. We also, side note, wrote the grant to get the Carnegie Library money to build our library, which is also on the plaza. It's not used as a library today, but that building is a Carnegie Library.
5: Amazing.
6: We also, because the Carnegies did not buy books for the libraries, we, the women of our women's club, all through the turn of the century, raised money to buy books for the library.
5: Very, very amazing and important work that obviously, I wonder if they had any idea of how central, amazing, historic, and just loved the Sonoma Plaza would become as it is now. What a treasure.
6: Yeah, right. Thank you. And so this weekend is our big celebration. We start with a brunch at the Sonoma Grill at 10:30. And after that brunch, we're having a historic walk of the Sonoma Plaza. During that lunch, we are going to be getting congressional recognition for Representative Mike Thompson, our representative in Congress. And then Liz Russell, the district representative for Senator Christopher Cabledon, will also be attending the lunch and giving us a state recognition. So that'll be nice. Last night at the city council meeting, Mayor Ron Wellender gave a proclamation to the Women's Club stating September 21st as Sonoma Valley Women's Club Day. So we've got that going on. And then on to Sunday, we actually hired a professional filmmaker. He's working pro bono for our club. We will be showing a free documentary at the Sebastiani Theater. Doors open at 2. The program, it'll be a program. It's a short documentary, about 15 minutes. We have a program with George Weber as our MC.
5: Oh, cool.
6: And we're going to be showing the documentary that shows the history of the Women's Club. And then after that program and the screening of the premiere, we're going to be walking over to our clubhouse, and we have a reception with refreshments and wine after. So we have a lot planned.
5: It's sounding like it's coming together. It's great. So I just want to remind everyone that Sonoma Valley Women's Club documentary, an open house, that is this Sunday, September 20th. The doors open at 2 p.m. The film's going to run, it's a short one, but it starts around 2:30. And then there's an open house afterwards. And our very own George Weber is going to be emceeing. So that's going to be quite a fun day.
6: And tickets are free, but we want everybody to have a ticket. So because we only have 330 seats, and believe it or not, we've got 225 of those seats taken
5: already. That's great. I'm glad you have somewhat of a turnout. No doubt we'll sell out, because there's always that 100 folks who are just their walk-ins in this town always.
6: They can get tickets, the free tickets, on the Sebastiani Theater website.
5: Okay, so make sure you head over to Sebastiani Theater's website and RSVP for the free event so they don't run out of seats. What else, Faye? Anything else we need to highlight?
6: I think that's it in a nutshell. We are so excited, a project, and hopefully that project is ready to go out for bids very soon. The city of Sonoma is handling the bids through the Public Works Department. And I think by next spring, everybody will see a huge improvement in that garden and the fountain restoration.
5: Beautiful.
6: So we really look forward to having a ribbon cutting sometime in the spring, and we will invite the entire community to the plaza for that.
5: Well, you have my email now. Let's stay in touch. I will beat the drum for the event and make sure we stay on top of it and let the community know as we build momentum towards that ribbon cutting. Folks, if you've been inspired by anything you've heard, they have a really great website at the Women's Club. It's SonomaValleyWomen'sClub.org. And very well organized there. And there's a special tab right now for the 125-year anniversary events right in the top navigation of their website. So if you head over to SonomaValleyWomen'sClub.org, you can get all the information you need there. And my next question might be a little bit outside your purvey, but I bet you kind of have your own experience of how you came to be a part of the Women's Club. For somebody who's listening, who has driven past the Women's Club 100 times but never walked through the doors, how do they become a part of this next chapter of the Women's Club in their history?
6: Well, I've lived in the Sonoma Valley for 6 years now, and I too would drive by the Women's Club, and I was familiar with women's clubs because I've lived in other cities, and there are women's clubs throughout the United States. So there's a very active club in Petaluma and a very active club in Santa Rosa called the Saturday Afternoon Club. And so if you would like to be a member, we are a membership club. The membership is $125 a year. And it's a service club. We do a lot of philanthropy. We do a lot of work locally in the community. But you also get a chance to meet a lot of women. We have about 80 members. And it's a very, very active club.

0: Library Fun Club. And we have a monthly meeting. We have two monthly meetings. One's a lunch club for people who don't go out in the evening, and we have an evening club. It's the fourth Monday of every month at our club, at our historic clubhouse, which happens to be on the National Register of Historic Places. Mm-hmm. And after the plaza beautification, we're going to be moving into raising money for a restoration of this very historic and very important clubhouse that we own here in Sonoma.
1: Fantastic. Again, everyone, the website is SonomaValleyWomen'sClub.org. Faye, I really appreciate your time today in keeping these important events and these good works on our radar. I'm wishing you and everyone, Victoria, and all of your hard work. Thank you so much, and congratulations on your 125th.
0: Thank you very much. Thank you.
1: That's a pleasure. Thanks so much. That's Faye Mello, everyone. Mellos. She is the president of the Sonoma Valley Women's Club Foundation. I've been corrected, not the president of the club, which is our very own Victoria. They're celebrating an extraordinary 125 years of women empowering women and service to our community. 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Congratulations, Faye, and happy 125th Sonoma Valley Women's Club. We'll take a quick break and then come on back. I've got more fantastic Thirsty Thursday morning show music and fun right after this.
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0: Title of the track is To Be, To Be, To Be. It is off the amazing record Dare to Love Free by the even more amazing Eki Shola, who has happened, and she's having a surreal moment, wandered into the studio right now. Welcome, Eki, to KSVY.
1: Thank you so much.
0: Not your first time on these airwaves, but I think your first time physically here in studio.
1: Yes.
0: I think we've done all of our chats via the internet.
1: That's right. Yeah,
0: that's so cool. So how did it feel to hear playing as you cruised into the studio?
1: It's always so weird. It's you make music and then you hear it out there live. It just, thankful. Thank you.
0: Yeah, it's my pleasure. It's 450 square miles right now across the FM.
1: Ooh.
0: You know, it's streaming around the world.
1: Wow.
0: But speaking of around the world, the last time we got to chat, we were at last year's Sonoma County record sale. The last time we saw each other in person.
1: Yes.
0: And that was before you were leaving for Japan, I think.
1: Yes, that's last year?
0: This year. The Sonoma County record sale, spring edition, I should say. Yeah.
1: Yes.
0: You were heading off to Japan on a tour for this here record.
1: That's right.
0: Tell our listeners about the tour it went.
1: You know, I wanted to try something different.
0: Mm-hmm.
1: So with this release, I wanted to have more of a deep listening and hybrid live set along with like some Q&A and shared reflections. And so I was intentional in collaborating with the right spaces, so
0: mm-hmm.
1: like intimate spaces,
0: right,
1: and that could really facilitate that. So that took me across all these cool places,
0: mm-hmm.
1: in Kyoto, Record Bar, and in Tokyo, in San Francisco's Grace Cathedral Church.
0: I was supposed to go to that one, and I did not. I mean, not that. I love Grace Cathedral, and I've been to some sound healings there, and even some I think sermons, I guess would be lectures, talks, great art there, yoga.
1: Yes.
0: And I was like, Eki is going to do Dare to Love Free in Grace Cathedral. How did you keep your physical body intact?
1: I don't know if I did.
0: Yeah,
1: I had to keep pulling myself down.
0: For sure.
1: And just looking up and around at the stained windows, and then you hear the frequencies just reverberate.
0: The sound in that building is crazy beautiful.
1: I know.
0: So what an exciting time.
1: Great. And then I did it as a partial fundraiser for the preschool there. So
0: mm-hmm.
1: I really support what they're doing and mm-hmm. for the community. And
0: I love walking that labyrinth
1: inside
0: and the one outside.
1: I didn't even know there was one outside.
0: Yeah, there's one outside too.
1: Oh.
0: Yeah. Sometimes that one is, it's more available.
1: Yeah.
0: I would teach a meditation course when I was living and teaching yoga in the city. And part of our meditation course is I would drag them over to Grace Cathedral, and we'd talk about walking meditation and use that labyrinth outside.
1: Oh, wow.
0: Really, really cool.
1: I can imagine.
0: I want to make sure I remind people a couple things. The next Bandcamp Friday. Now, Bandcamp Friday is an event that the website Bandcamp does fairly frequently. The next one is coming up October 2nd, 2026. So this is something to put on your calendar, everybody, because on that day, Bandcamp waives their fees. So when you buy records from the artists or buy music from the artists that are on Bandcamp, obviously they got to make their money for being kind of the distributor. So they take a little cut of that. Well, on Bandcamp Friday, they do not. They waive the fee, and 100% of the dough goes to the artist. And this record and this artist happen to be on Bandcamp. So Dare to Love Free and Eki Shola, you can find her entire discography on Bandcamp. But if you want to get this particular record, Dare to Love Free, it is available there. Can you get it on vinyl? From Bandcamp. So I'm holding a beautiful, pristine copy of Dare to Love Free in my grubby little greedy paws. Because when we met last, she had said, I'm giving you one of these. And I said, oh, well, you don't have to do that, but okay, do. And then she ran off to Japan and got away from me. But she's such a woman of her word. that she journeyed all the way from Santa Rosa and brought it and put it into my paws, and I am grinning ear to ear. It's beautiful. There's a gorgeous portrait of her on the front of the album, and it's signed, which means in gold leaf because she's golden. And then on the back, describe the photograph on the back of the album.
1: That is the inspiration for why I do what I do. Yeah. That's my mother.
0: Beautiful. And is that you, cute little bug? And her? Yeah. Oh, my God. So it's a beautiful photo. I mean, how old are you there? You got to be less than one.
1: I was a big 10-month-er.
0: It's a 10.
1: Maybe, I think, yeah.
0: Somewhere right in there. You got a 10-month-old Eki and her mom looking determined, loving, protective, holding Eki in her arms. And just fantastic music. Now, I've become very familiar with this record because I have it on digital. Now I'm going to wear this record out on vinyl as well. If you want to get a copy, just use your favorite search engine. Search for Eki Shola. Your website, ekishola.com,
1: right?
0: That's right. Yeah. So you can head there and get an even more robust, or if you go to Bandcamp and search for Dare to Love Free, it'll be the first hit. It has 40... available tracks on the digital side. So there's a robust digital offering and some impromptu piano sessions that she recorded. This album goes lots of places. How would you describe the record to someone if you had to? And let me, she's like shaking her head. She's all, darn it.
1: That's a hard one.
0: Yeah, it goes a lot of places, and you got to really allow everything you love about music and your influences to kind of rise, and I feel, in different places throughout it.
1: And that's exactly it, that I hope that it's a portal mm-hmm. into different realms of sonic experiences and mm-hmm. reflections.
0: Yeah. I will attest that it is.
1: Thank you.
0: Yeah. I played Dare to Love Free. We've played To Be. Anything else? What, let's play another track. If you chose one, where would you want to head?
1: Ancestral Rising.
0: There it is. Please. This is Ancestral Rising from the amazing Eki Shola from her new album, Dare to Love Free. More music, KSVY.
1: Who gets to sing it? I fully trust myself. Those who live the struggles, molding them into ways to celebrate and reclaim our joy. Refusing to be stamped out. We let our cries turn to deep howls and wails. The alchemy of pain into meaning that transforms tears of woes into tales of notes. Seeing themselves filling the absence of

0: honoring a presence and claiming a truth.
1: I am a queen worthy of only the best alive.
0: To celebrate and reclaim our joy. Refusing to be stamped down and out.

0: Wow. Ancestral Rising from Dare to Love Free. What track is Ancestral Rising on this guy? Oh, it's track 6 on side B on the vinyl that I'm holding in my grubby little paws right now. So tell us about a little bit about the production and creation of Dare to Love Free.
1: I did not set out to make a triple album. I think one of the first songs on there was Revelations, the symphonic piece, and I wrote that in Japan. Mm-hmm. And then I just couldn't stop. Mm-hmm. Just kept flowing. So most of the songs were written in Japan. So and where I am there is very peaceful, very calm, so that I think facilitates a lot of creativity. Mm. And also having space here in California, in the U.S., in our current state, that provided a lot of inspiration for some of the social commentaries and political pieces on there. And I was also going back and forth to London, my home base. And when I'm there, it's just a very cool art scene. You don't feel like you have to be stuck in one genre, I feel. Mm-hmm. So that kind of gave me that creative flexibility. But the hardest thing of the album was mixing it. That took a year, mixing and mastering.
0: What was the slowing point? You know, why did it not move quite as...
1: Because I'm a perfectionist, and it's like, nobody's going to hear whatever X, but I hear it, and it's just...
0: You can't leave it.
1: I cannot.
0: No.
1: No, right.
0: Mm. It can't be good enough. It has to be good. Yeah.
1: And it's never perfect. That's fine. Yeah. But you hear in your mind what it should sound like, and so you're just forever trying to create that. Mm-hmm. So
0: it's a little different part of the process from the flow, writing. I guess writing even sometimes has those little moments where you have some block or you get stuck, and you know that phrase or just isn't quite right, and you just keep kind of flowing through it. But yeah, the production is now you're sitting in front of a machine maybe nowadays with... Yeah. Unlimited undos and unlimited versions that you can save.
1: And that can be, you know,
0: there was a time where you like ran out of tape.
1: Yeah.
0: You know, you physically just ran out of stuff. And so it would stop you in that process, you know. But now, you know, when you're working on the digital files, you know, or even this is true of visual art as well as audio, you know, you have unlimited amount of times that you can command Z.
1: That's true. That,
0: you know, and you have unlimited, like, okay, well, I'll save. How many times do we have final version 1, final version 2, final version 3.52, final version 5? You know, and you just keep saving these quote unquote final versions, exporting these final versions. But
1: how do you know?
0: Oh, it's, it's an epidemic out there. You know, I've seen many artists comment on it. So it's different. It gives us so much more control and influence and fine-tuning. But it used to be more that there would be a team of us around those things. Now we're doing it much more solitary.
1: Right.
0: And it's just you and this incredibly powerful digital interface.
1: Right.
0: And man, you can just go and go and go
1: you
0: and go.
1: You can.
0: And you're like, help me.
1: I know.
0: Screaming up to...
1: I know. But I've learned, for me personally, less is best, because sometimes it's like, I mean, there's, you know, unlimited plugins and tools, and it's like, I found like, okay, let me just, you know, experiment. You can go down this path of just too much. It's like, no, wait a minute.
0: It becomes a distraction from the real work
1: of
0: curating it and getting it to a point where it's done, and it's like, I'm going to mess around with tools and things, and, you know, it's like like an artist studio. I remember I've had a little studio before, and I've had a big studio before. When you have a big artist studio, you know what you do? You end up spending a lot of time moving around things in your studio. You know, you're always moving things around, around.
1: Got to move
0: this over here. You got to move this over there. Right. You got to put that over there. I need to put... Small studios sometimes made you be more efficient, simple, and you know, make it work in that space. You know, so it's funny how...
1: It's true.
0: You know, what you're interfacing, how you're working, where you're working can start to shape. So it's just a reminder to all of us who have the digital tools, lean back a little bit.
1: Right.
0: Less is more.
1: Right.
0: Keep it simple.
1: Mm-hmm.
0: Simplicity is kind of a state of mind as well.
1: Yes.
0: Japan's aesthetic has an amazing sense of simplicity being so full. Not simple as an amateur or what's the word I'm looking for? There's a lot of power and elegance and clarity in that simplicity.
1: Yes.
0: But that you realize, oh, it's not that it's seemingly lack of complexity doesn't mean it isn't deep, connected to the ancestors.
1: Right. And it is complex. It does have that layers of history and culture.
0: Complex, but not busy.
1: Right.
0: Yeah, we kind of like mistake busyness with complexity.
1: Yes.
0: Whereas that simplicity has a different sort of architecture.
1: Right. I think it's space. Part mm-hmm. of it is space.
0: Mm-hmm.
1: Just to be you, mm-hmm. it's hard to put into words, mm-hmm. but.
0: It's, I guess, as artists, that's one of the things we hope to develop over time.
1: Mm.
0: Some people's process maybe never, that's not their process. Sure. It's like, chaos is my process, right. And complexity.
1: Fine.
0: But I think over time, you know, when we're not dealing with that complexity of stuff and things and busyness, and like yeah. you were mentioning, all the different tech and technology we can add on to our process.
1: Yes.
0: You know, I think over time we hope to simplify that so that whatever's coming up through us in a more pristine, raw, almost like light
1: right.
0: or sound sort of way can just come through it and doesn't get sort of shattered and dragged yes. down by the process.
1: Right.
0: Yeah.
1: I've been listening more recently a lot to Alice Coltrane.
0: Yeah.
1: And
0: Journey into Satchitananda, yes. that record.
1: Right.
0: Yeah.
1: Our ashram days.
0: Yeah, yeah, yeah.
1: And Mary Lou Williams, and they hold space.
0: Mm.
1: And so much comes through when you allow for that.
0: Mm-hmm. Mm-hmm. Yeah, I was in the desert. I was at Burning Man this whole last week. And,
1: yeah.
0: Or for a couple of weeks there. And one of the, you know, if you just look at it from afar, the superhero's going like, oh man, it's so loud, it's big, it's, you know, it's 22-inch subwoofers, multiple, and it is that.
1: Really, yeah.
0: But it's also, there was so, you know, the desert just has this spaciousness to it, and darkness out there too, because, you know, the only light is the light that the city kind of produces. But there are just as many powerful, quiet, intimate moments out there are there are big, loud, booming ones. And I loved moving from those,
1: right.
0: you know, across the spectrum,
1: right.
0: you know, where you could find this sort of mouth whisker medicine sort of energy in the yeah. desert, you know,
1: yeah.
0: of quiet and down and in it, and all the way to, you know, just absolutely ecstatic,
1: right.
0: high sensory light, yeah. lasers, fire, you know, boom. And also kind of get there, how they can come around. You can still find that spaciousness
1: yeah.
0: And that really, really beautiful.
1: But you need both.
0: You need both.
1: To appreciate yeah,
0: that's,
1: each,
0: yeah, that's,
1: right?
0: Yeah, that's sort
1: to
0: of, I
1: each,
0: guess, yeah, where
1: yeah.
0: I was heading. Like there is this, I guess that's one of the tensions, you know, as a musician maybe you work with is like,
1: yeah.
0: you know, going from, you know, where you bring people very near to that sonic space, and maybe it feels more almost womb-like, you know, and then that same space can expand
1: mm-hmm.
0: out where you feel like I am floating in great vastness
1: yeah.
0: of space.
1: Yeah.
0: Such a cool
1: right.
0: way to, and
1: right.
0: I guess that's why you have to get so darn

0: next journey is to Berlin.
1: Right.
0: And you found a space called Vinyl and Tea?
1: Yes.
0: T-E-A.
1: T-E-A and Vinyl.
0: Tea and Vinyl.
1: Yes.
0: I'm in.
1: Come.
0: Yeah. So when is that?
1: That will be October 12th. Just okay. Confirm that.
0: And when are you heading to Europe?
1: I'm heading there in October.
0: Okay.
1: Yeah. Mm-hmm. So, first time.
0: So she's been finding these on the Japanese tour, but it continues, these intimate listening parties, which I think are more and more starting to pop up here and there. I mean, certainly we have our one here in town that I think is doing it right, which is the Glen Ellen Gathering Space. Renee was on earlier. I don't know if you heard the didgeridoo on the way into town, but I had didgeridoo and drums in here just an hour ago.
1: Oh.
0: Yeah. He's a sound healer in town. He's doing some events over there, but I promised that I was connect Eki with the folks over at Glen Ellen Gathering Space because Dare to Be Free and what she's been doing and what we've built over there at the space are just meant to be together. So that is going to happen.
1: And you all heard that on the
0: air. Yeah, I've made it. Now it's a contract. We'll do it when you get back from Berlin.
1: That'd be great.
0: Yeah, so because I know you have stuff going on. I got to take a quick break here at the 40-minute mark. I don't know if Josh Windmiller is going to be able to make it in to chat with us about the Railroad Square Music Festival, which he's the director of, that's going down this Sunday. But if not, Eki and I are just going to point out a little bit. Eki performed with it last year, and we can share some details about this amazing free community event going down this Sunday up in Santa Rosa. So quick break. Don't go far. More morning show right after this.
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2: And now back to The Morning.

weaving little stories together, piecing it all comes whenever realization falls. Where did you come from and are you?

0: Yes, yes, yes. That last track was Are You Who You Say You Are? I like that title. And I feel like I've been asking that question my entire half century life. And I haven't yet. I guess that's something we're all, you know, you think you're going to figure it out at some point, right? But all you have change and you know, different stages of life and the trials and the ups and downs of it all. A national identity can change all around you in a moment. So if that was where you're holding, your faith can change if you base it all on your faith, and that can be challenged. So what was behind you asking that question and writing the track, Are You Who You Say You Are?
1: It wasn't even that deep, I guess. I was on the plane traveling, speaking to this guy, and we were talking.
0: Uh-huh.
1: And it was like, at the end of that super long flight, it was like,
0: Are you who you
1: the
0: say
1: stories
0: you
1: stories weren't alive.
0: They weren't adding up.
1: No, they weren't. It was really an odd kind of situation.
0: Mm. So this is less about a personal existential, but more like a streetwise of right. Like, there's a lot of people out there fronting.
1: Yes.
0: There's a lot of superficial falsehood.
1: Right.
0: And you were seeing through it and you went, Are you who you say you are?
1: Exactly.
0: Uh-huh. That's a good question to ask ourselves as we doom scroll.
1: Right.
0: And someone's trying to tell you what is and what is not. Right. You might ask yourself, Are you who you say you are?
1: Mm-hmm.
0: Be a little bit skeptical.
1: And you can turn it around on yourself.
0: Yes.
1: You know, it's easy to kind of maybe think you know who you are when you're by yourself.
0: Mm-hmm.
1: But when that dynamic changes to a duo,
0: and
1: patterns come up or things come up, and you're like, am I who I think I am?
0: Yeah, being integral.
1: Yeah.
0: Yeah, I get that this, you know, there can be these, we can become disintegrated, you know, we can get, our mind can get away from our body, our idea who we are can change. In one conversation, you might refer to my body, and then the next person say, you know, I am a man. So in one instant, your body was an object, and the next instance, you're identifying with who you are.
1: Mm.
0: So we even have those little splits in one sentence, in a couple paragraphs in a conversation. I think, you know, it's a great luxury for those of us out there who are like, I know exactly who I am. I'm like, well, bless your heart. Because I'm right at the edge of my learning and that's the best I can do.
1: Right.
0: Keep learning. Yeah. So if you listen to this record, you are going to go some places. The record is called Dare to Love Free. The artist is Eki Shola. You can use your favorite search engine and just search for Eki, E-K-I-S-H-O-L-A. And all of her amazing work will be at your fingertips because of the power of the interwebs. I haven't seen our friend Josh Windmiller launch into the Zoom call or video conference that I was hoping to have with him. But that doesn't mean that Eki and I can't talk a little bit about the Railroad Square Music Festival, 11 years running.
1: It's been that long.
0: Yeah.
1: Wow.
0: Yeah. This is the 11th year.
1: Yes.
0: And you were there last year. You performed there last year.
1: I was there last year.
0: How was your experience?
1: It was amazing.
0: Mm-hmm.
1: Over the years, it has grown to such lengths. I mean, so many different genres of music, different styles. It's been really inclusive.
0: Mm-hmm.
1: And yeah, I know that Josh and team have been really intentional about that, and I appreciate that.
0: So this is free music in the heart of Santa Rosa, right off the tracks and into the party. So if you know that the right where the smart train lands over there, that's kind of the central hub, and then it sprawls out all around the area. It turns Santa Rosa's historic Railroad Square into your direct line to a high-energy celebration of local music. No ticket stubs necessary. You just bring yourself, your friends of friends, and your family and your furry friends on a leash, preferably, and come on out. If you park in, like, you know, the big parking lot at the mall or any, there's plenty of parking. You are going to get a walking festival of joy. There's just a lot going down. This is this Sunday, September 20th. It runs from noon until 7:30 p.m. And it's going to be amazing. I'm going to go through the list of bands and things. If there's anyone you're going to like, hey, I'm going to tell a story about them, or you want to hype up, please do. The Sam Chase and the Untraditional are headlining. You've got Secondhand Funk and Friends. Dark Matter Lives with Kayeta, Laid Back Zach, and Erica Ambrin. They're our pals and our friends, friend of the show. That's going to be a lot of fun. Do you know when they team up as a three like that, do you know about that act?
1: I've not.
0: Yeah.
1: No.
0: Oh, so I mean, so that's on my radar. I'm ticking things off that I'm going to go after. But Kayeta, Laid Back Zach, Erica, I love them. They're so much fun. They keep the hip-hop scene going strong up in Santa Rosa here in the Bay. But they also bring R&B and soul and musical stylings, right? Again, go where they want to go.
1: Exactly.
0: Yeah, really, really fun. Toast Machine is out there. Grapevine Line Dancing is going down. Kale Yamanoha is going to be there. Don't know. LBC Mariachi, Ballet Folklorico, Nick Otis Orchestra is there. Sixth Sense is going to be out there. Pazivico is going to be there. Zemist, Ulysses FM is going to be there. The Princess Boutique Fashion Show, XO Chips XO, The Pulse and the Poet, the Youth Singers Showcase as well. Then there's the Songwriters in the Round Stage, Azir Wilson, Teo, Addie Finch, Bree Page, Ismay, Bright Dark Dawn, Diana Dreams, 90/93, and Foe and Company. So that's all going down in the Songwriters in the Radio, in the Round, pardon me. And then the Electric Railroad Station. So that is where the EDM's going down.
1: Yeah.
0: Some electronic dance music. Usually there's hula hoopers out there who are amazing hoopers as well, and roller skaters, and just total spectacle of fun. And kids getting down. Sierra and Awesomer, Lady of Logistics, Kai, J. Eldo, Mac, and Space Bathtub all out there. So you've got electronic dance music and bass music going down on that stage. You've got singers in the round singing their songs, singer-songwriters. And then on the big stage, just a lot of great music all day long. Pretty cool.
1: It's like right
0: in your backyard, practically,
1: exactly.
0: Right? You just fall out and head to the fest. You know, it was really easy to cruise around. You know, it's a good crowd, but there was air.
1: Exactly. You got some cafes, restaurants there. You get hungry and stuff.
0: There's things to sustain you out and part of the fest, or you can just pop into one of the restaurants who are all waiting for you. I did, and I got great service. It's going to be a really, really fun day. The website for it is railroadsquaremusicfestival.com, or you can just use your favorite search engine. They are on the gram. They are on the FB. You can always hit them up on your favorite social media platform, too. It is a really cool festival, and it's getting more and more roots. Smart Train, you can head to the Smart Train. It'll drop you right off into the heart of it, right there at Railroad Square. You can bus to the mall. The mall parking is available. They're working with the Santa Rosa Plaza, where parking is currently fee, and their parking garage between Morgan and 6th Street, right across from Macy's there. You'll be able to park for the fest. And then the Greenway Walk. You can always, they are encouraging attendees to park at Santa Rosa City Hall and take a beautiful 15-minute walk to the festival along the Prince Memorial Greenway. They have a great website, railroadsquaremusicfestival.com, and there's a tab in the main nav that says where to park, and so you can learn more about it. Pretty cool. I'm looking forward. Lots of great. And again, before we close here, the Petaluma Poetry Walk is on Saturday. That is another free community event. Use your favorite search engine to learn about it. But yeah, you can just stroll venue to venue and listen to poetry and spoken word all day. It's been going for some years. It's one of my favorite local community events. Our new Sonoma County Poet Laureate will be there. I'm sure Lynn Marie DeVincent, my Valley Poet on the Beat, is probably on one of those lineups as well. I heard some amazing poetry last year and the year before. We've got a lot of talented poets here in the valleys. So keep it locked. Kate Bruno and It's All About You is coming up next, and I know she's fired up for her show. Eki, thank you for being my VIP co-host today.
1: It's an honor. Thank you for having me.
0: Absolutely. And I sure do appreciate you putting this treasure, a brand new vinyl copy of Dare to Love Free, in my hands. I am honored by your art, by your presence, by your heart.
1: Thank you.
0: So thank you so much. Ekishola.com is the website to learn more about this artist and this beautiful music you heard today. Bobby TV is back in his seat on the morning show tomorrow. And remember, Vintage Festival, speaking of local events, coming up next weekend. 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

0: Well, well, well, good morning, listener-supported radio, KSVY 91.3, your voices of the valley. My name is Kate Bruno. I have a show called It's All About You, where every week I have a new guest, a returning guest, a theme. I might read the paper, but today is not that day. If you were listening last week, you knew who potentially might have been a guest if all the stars aligned, and that's what happened today, because my next guest has been on the show, but not for a long time, and he is the one person that I know, when he has a full mohawk, can hit the fan at the EVI. I am joined here with, oh wait, none other than Loki, who is a dog, and Jason Fedor.
1: What's up, people?
0: What's up, party people? Welcome, Loki, saying hello. He's a puffy little Pomeranian. He is no stranger to the studio. He has such a sweet little look on his face today, like he's ready.
1: He is knows. Ready. He's fired up.
0: He is so fired up.
1: Good boy.
0: Yeah, he's a good boy. He's had more radio experience than most people I know. So Jason, what's up? Thank you so much for being on today.
1: Thanks for having me, Kate. It's kind of rare that the stars align and I can make it in on a Thursday morning.
0: It works out perfect.
1: Yeah, it's awesome.
0: And you're the kind of guy that I could call up in like 2 minutes and be like, yo, I need a late guest. What you got? You already have like 20,000 playlists already set for this moment.
1: That's right. Yeah.
0: That's awesome.
1: I mean, there's always something to talk about. And I live totally. Right across the street. So
0: that makes it so easy. Yeah. That's awesome. So for the people who don't know you, well, tell me a little bit about yourself.
1: Long time Sonoma resident, been here growing up. You know, you might see me with the giant mohawk walking around town.
0: Yeah.
1: I've been in the punk scene here in Sonoma for most of my life and, you know, elsewhere as well. I manage a band, Bay Area punk rock band, Hemmed Up.
0: Yeah, Hemmed Up. What's up, guys? Joel, what up?
1: Yep. And then I also promote shows, Mohawk Productions.
0: What a fitting name.
1: Yeah, which is something I've kind of unofficially done for a long time, but
0: You have. Recently... haven't gotten paid for it, though.
1: Well, no, you know. It's a passion project.
0: And labor of love.
1: Yeah, but I, you know, recently kind of made it official. A lot of bands are reaching out, looking to book shows in the Bay Area and stuff like that. So
0: that is so cool. I love that because we were talking in the parking lot. We're like, yeah, there's like, I feel like punk is making a bit of a resurgence coming around, you know, with people like you that are adding like a new spark to it. And it's like the friendliest music out there. Sometimes it doesn't sound friendly, but everyone that I've ever met in the punk scene has been nothing but cool, artistic, different in a good way. It's a cool scene to be a part of.
1: It really is. It's a family of misfits for sure.
0: It is a family of misfits. Absolutely. Loki. He is on the table. He is right. Actually, his booty is near the microphone right now. Hopefully you don't do anything on the air that I have a dump button. Actually, that would be pretty cute. A little boop.
1: Yeah.
0: Oh, man, I get distracted very easily, as you can tell. You are so cute, Loki. Look at this. He's just staring at me. We need to get him a little pair of little headphones.
1: Oh, my God. Look at
0: that. Would be oh, my God. That is so cute. Oh, we definitely have to get a picture of that because he could hear us when we do. That's so great. Sweet. So, okay. So, happy Thursday. Thank you for being on my show. You have procured a playlist here with a bunch of cool songs, and you found ones that didn't have swear words in them.
1: Yeah, that's a thing, because as nice and cool and kind as punk rock is, we sure cuss a lot.
0: We do. We really do cuss a lot.
1: Which, you know, it's a bummer. Like, Hemmed Up has so many really good songs, but Joel is a foul mouth.
0: Yeah. Yeah, but there are those two songs that we can play back to back from them.
1: They are, and we may do that at the end. Maybe we'll outro on that.
0: I love that.
1: Well, they're cover songs. Joel didn't write them, so that's why.
0: That's so funny. A radio-friendly edit.
1: Yep.
0: For sure.
1: Yep.
0: So you always are out and about doing things, watching shows. I see you and Jason and Adrian always like... like when I'm at work, I see your van pull up. I'm like, oh, where are they going?
1: Yeah.
0: They're going somewhere tonight.
1: Yeah. You know, we have a lot of good stuff coming up. You know, I'm always doing something musical. This weekend, tomorrow, Friday. Yeah. There's this cat in Vallejo named Sam who has kind of, revitalized, but kind of vitalized the punk scene there. There hasn't been a lot of punk shows, and it's great.
0: Vallejo, you wouldn't. Yeah.
1: Yeah, I mean, it seems like the prime fit for punk rock, and it seems like a really underserved market, and he kind of saw that void and started filling it with doing monthly punk shows.
0: At a certain venue? Or
1: yeah, he has one or two venues he's working with, and from all accounts, they turn out really big. Like, all the kids, they're all ages, so all the kids come out and
0: go
1: crazy.
0: All ages shows, because I don't know, I feel like people behave a little bit better when there's children.
1: Yeah. Or... well, there's less booze being fueled.
0: Yes.
1: You know? But also, you know, it seems like a prime location because, especially for people in the North Bay, you still go and get the Bay Area punk scene without having to cross a bridge.
0: That's true. And Vallejo is really not that far away.
1: No, it's like 25 minutes from Sonoma, I think.
0: Yeah. It feels like a world away.
1: But... it feels like a world away from a lot of places. But
0: it really does.
1: Yeah, so we're super excited on that one. And the fun thing is we're sharing the bill with all, like, peer bands that are really good homies of ours. So.
0: Oh, cool.
1: So I think it's going to be a recipe for jackassery.
0: Yes.
1: It's going to be a lot of friends just doing, you know, dumb friend stuff. And there's going to be a lot of kids showing out and going crazy.
0: And that's if you want punk to survive, you got to have the younger generation go and see what it's all about.
1: Absolutely.
0: And that's, we need to make those shows more accessible. Let's bring back like the noon punk rock show. So good. Done by 5.
1: Spoken like a true old lady.
0: Seriously. I'm in my 40s now. And I talk to people around and they're like, yeah, let's rock out, be done by 5, make dinner, sleep by 9.
1: Nothing wrong with that.
0: Oh, man, I'm so old.
1: You know, Hemdub has a show coming up in October. It's called Punk's Parade. It's a benefit for Rocket Dog Rescue.
0: Oh, that's so cool.
1: Yeah, it's at Gilman Brewing. And the whole show, it's a total of like 8 bands, I think.
0: Wow.
1: It goes from noon to 6 and it's done.
0: Noon to 6. See,
1: boom. With like 50 vendors and it's all for a good cause to benefit, you know, it's like a whole adoption
0: promotion
1: thing.
0: So cool. I'm sure that you can adopt dogs there. They might have some dogs you can check out.
1: Yep.
0: And that's my favorite cause. You know, I love people. Anyway, I'm an animal lover, so I am always the front runner. I say if anything ever happened to me, if I didn't have anyone to give my money to, it'd all go to Pets Life.
1: Nice, yeah.
0: So I'm right there. And, I mean, we have a dog right here in the studio with some headphones on. We love our animals. So at the Gilman, you said that sometime?
1: At Gilman Brewery, yeah, right Gilman. Next door to 924 Gilman, yeah.
0: Nice. That's super cool. I need to get
1: October,
0: to the city more.
1: That's October 9th. I'm actually going to be out of town that weekend, but the guys are going to kill it.
0: Of course. Yeah. Of course they are. So when is Hemmed Up going on their next little tour?
1: Well, that is in the works. The problem is we were within 4 miles of home from our last run coming home from Medford. We did all in one push.
0: Yeah.
1: And the van crapped out, blew a head gasket.
0: Wait, I didn't hear about this.
1: 4 miles from home.
0: What? So you could just push it?
1: No. So fully
0: four
1: loaded.
0: 4 miles.
1: 4 miles. Yeah, we were almost there. It overheated. We pulled over Napa, like 4 miles from Joel's house. And and it was a long day.
0: Oh,
1: and it was
0: no.
1: a long run up north. And so, yeah, that kind of put the kibosh on all touring stuff because, you know.
0: If you blow a head gasket, that means it's totaled, right? It kind of.
1: I mean, it costs more to fix it than the van's worth.
0: It's not worth it.
1: But Joel being... ever the hustler and resourceful guy, he actually got a new van. We have a new van.
0: Oh my gosh.
1: So now we are back on the road. So the booking is starting. Hopefully, you know, sometime in December we can get out of town.
0: How cool is that?
1: But, you know, everything's filling up pretty locally for the next few months. So
0: does it get busy around this time of year for like punk shows? Like, I mean, because I know it's coming into like cooler weather and like fall.
1: Well, I'll tell you, it's a good time to head like southwest, you know,
0: when
1: Vegas.
0: It's usually hot,
1: Phoenix.
0: Absolutely. Yeah. Oh, yeah, Punk Rock Bowling. When is that?
1: That's May.
0: Oh, okay, so that already came and went.
1: Yeah, we'll talk more about that later. I actually have some of that on the agenda for today. But, yeah, there was a whole situation with that this year. But
0: interesting. Oh, I can't wait to get into that PBR. Yeah. Spilling the PBR.
1: Yeah.
0: So, want to break it open with a song?
1: Yeah, so like I said, tomorrow... at I think music's doors are at 6:30, music at 7. We are Hemmed Up, Right to Remain from Petaluma,
0: yeah,
1: and Blunt
0: Eddie.
1: Force Karma. Yeah, Eddie. And Blunt Force Karma from Oakland. We're all teaming up to play Carnalito's Customs in Vallejo.
0: Whoa.
1: On Tennessee Street. It's like a custom auto garage.
0: That's so cool. And this is tomorrow.
1: Yeah, tomorrow.
0: Have they had bands play there before?
1: Yeah. He does a monthly thing. He just started doing the earlier this year. He's probably had 5 shows.
0: That's so smart because I think of like a warehouse space. Like I think of big area.
1: Yeah.
0: Not too confined. You got cool cars around. Like
1: it
0: that's
1: seems
0: great.
1: Like a perfect scene. Yeah. So our brothers, Blunt Force Karma, they're super rad people.
0: Blunt Force Karma. Yeah. I love that.
1: Yeah.
0: Instead of blunt force trauma.
1: Yep. And karma
0: so
1: will
0: cool.
1: get you with blunt force for sure.
0: Yes.
1: Yeah, so this is one of their guitar players and singers grew up in Oklahoma. So this song's about growing up in a barren wasteland.
0: I love that. Well, let's do it. This is Barren Wasteland BFK. You are here with Kate and Jason on 91.3 KSVY.

0: Yeah, welcome back, listeners, Sport Radio KSBY 91.3, your voices of the valley. My name is Kate. My show's called It's All About You, and I'm joined here with Jason Fedor and his beautiful, cute, little, handsome boy, Loki, who is a puffy Pomeranian who is just the cutest little thing.
1: So, you know, we were just talking off air. I'd mentioned that, you know, for me, going to a show, like, obviously the music brings you there and gets everybody together, but it's like 80% about the hangs too. That's where you make all your connections and your, you know, opportunities and everything like that.
0: To bring forming a new band.
1: Yeah, exactly. Yeah. So, and I love that more than anything. I love going to a show and just meeting all the people and like making networking connections. But on a show like this one tomorrow night, it's really fun when everybody, it's all your peer bands and everybody's just friends and you don't need to worry about quote unquote working
0: the crowd, exactly.
1: And you just get to hang out.
0: That's the best.
1: Yeah.
0: So that's so cool. That's just like friend hang, day off, but day on. It's
1: it's going to be fun. It's going to be super fun.
0: Everyone's singing your songs. There's nothing like playing one of your songs and having tons of people sing it back. You're like, wow, you guys like our stuff. That's so cool.
1: Yeah, absolutely. Yeah, so that band, Blunt Force Karma, they're opening up the show. And then
0: what's the lineup? So Blunt Force Karma first.
1: Right to Remain and Hemmed Up.
0: Nice.
1: And Right to Remain, they're out of Petaluma.
0: Yep.
1: And they're playing second in the main support slot.
0: Yes.
1: Super stoked to get to hang with the guys again.
0: I haven't seen Eddie in forever, but I'm really happy to see that Hemmed Up's still together and Right to Remain still together. And
1: oh, yeah, we're on the rise. We're going strong.
0: Yes.
1: So actually, we're going to do a song from them before the break.
0: Yeah, good call.
1: Speaking of Barren Wasteland, it's called Petaluma. Where's that?
0: I love this song. These guys are awesome. This is Right to Remain, Petaluma, Where's That? 91.3 KSBY.

0: Yeah, that one ends quick. I love it. Petaluma, Where's That? Right to Remain. Such a fun song.
1: It's such clever lyrics in that, you know.
0: The Winona Ryder part. It's hilarious.
1: Yeah, yeah. And all the, you know, the punk bands that have ties to Petaluma and the shows at the Phoenix Theater. And
0: that's just so creative. Yeah. Speaking of the Phoenix, when's the last time you've been there?
1: It's been a couple months.
0: A couple. So that's very recent. I mean, I haven't been there for years.
1: Probably three or four. At least 3 or 4 months, I think.
0: They've had some good people come on through there.
1: Oh, man, it's great.
0: That is it. We can't lose that place. And luckily, I think everything worked out okay where they got some money to redo it. I heard that there was some
1: for
0: things
1: sure. It was
0: where
1: something to do with the roof
0: down.
1: And fire code and the fire system.
0: Oh, that gets expensive. Believe me.
1: Yeah.
0: Well, let's not get on another tangent before we take our first break of the hour. I was having a little trouble with the breaks last week. Let's see if they translate. So you've been listening to 91.3.
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0: Yeah, welcome back, everybody. 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My name is Kate. I have a show called It's All About You, and I'm Joycent here. I'm joined here with Jason and Loki.
1: You sound like you're Jason.
0: Joycent. That's great. Welcome back. We just finished listening to some awesome Right to Remain, Petaluma, Where's That? So it's always my most fun time during their set is when that part happens. You can yell it out.
1: Yeah.
0: Got to time it right, but that's always fun to do. And I think there's usually an F-bomb in there, too. So I think he cleaned it up a little bit.
1: Yeah. Definitely when they're ad-libbing it can get a little more crazy than that. But
0: that's great. Cool.
1: You know, speaking of Petaluma, too, I might as well announce the next show, which is next week also in Petaluma, if you know where that is.
0: I do. Oh, my gosh. I love it there.
1: at the Big Easy, which is such a rad venue.
0: Love that
1: just
0: spot.
1: Just down the street from the Phoenix. Yeah, down the American Alley.
0: Oh, man. I left my symbol there like 3 years ago. Can you see if it's in Lost and Found?
1: I mean, it could be in the back room. There's a back room full of...
0: Really? Yeah, maybe. Oh, yeah. I'm just too embarrassed to go back after this long to say I lost my crash there. And then I figured out how expensive symbols were. I never knew how expensive. I was like, I'll just buy another one. I was like, whoa. I guess I'll buy another used one.
1: Yeah, that's a tough lesson to learn.
0: It was real tough. I'll never do that again. Yeah. Everyone hold on to your brass. Yep. Yeah. Do that. So, okay. Sorry. Big Easy next week.
1: What is it? A week from today, actually. Next Thursday.
0: Okay. Oh, Thursday.
1: We have our dear friends from Seattle are on tour called Me Grimlock. They are like this super.
0: Me Grimlock.
1: Yeah. Like, I don't know if you're familiar with the old Transformers cartoons. There's an old dinosaur robot who just said, Me Grimlock.
0: Oh, I love that.
1: But anyway, so they play off of that.
0: That's great.
1: But they're this like super like, God, they're so good. They're like musically flawless. They are so good and do these like really technical, like doubled guitar riffs. And like they are like really, really good.
0: They've been a band for a long time.
1: They've been a band for a little while. So it consists of Jack Miller. He has a pretty famous YouTube channel called The Punk Historian.
0: Oh, cool.
1: Oh, you should check
0: it out. I've never heard of it.
1: Oh, yeah. Check it out. It's like he goes very in-depth on like some of the big-name punk bands or labels.
0: How does he know?
1: He's the unauthorized authority. He's just a just a music
0: nerd. He's in the
1: who
0: scene.
1: Just loves to like dig deep into all that stuff. It's almost like watching like documentaries on these bands you wish there was documentaries on.
0: That's awesome.
1: He's
0: I
1: also
0: like
1: the
0: that.
1: Guitar player for Diesel Boy, pretty famous Sonoma County guys that were on Fat Records.
0: Okay, yeah.
1: And he also has another band up there called Just Barely. He does like also like YouTube shorts. He did a thing on Hemmed Up one time. It was really cool.
0: Whoa, yeah. That's awesome. I'm definitely going to have to check that out. I have never really used YouTube before, but ever since I was like, I can't find this on streaming. I can't find that on now. I can find anything I want. And oh my gosh, if you type in like surfing videos, if you want to fall asleep, oh my God, it's like YouTube. I'm late to the party, but hello. So that's awesome.
1: It's a really short thing. Let me play his little.
0: Here, let me plug this into your.
1: Oh, no, I can just play it.
0: Okay.
1: It's
0: old school.
6: This is Obscure Band Thursdays. And today we're focusing on a street punk band from the Bay Area, California called Hemmed Up. I think they're start towards the end of COVID, making their debut in 2022 with a handful of singles. But the real crown jewel of their catalog so far is their self-titled full-length from 2024. A record that I have spent a great deal of time with in just about every location I possibly can. And Hemmed Up are very good friends of mine and my band, Me Grimlocks, and we actually did a couple of shows with them in Northern California on our last tour. And I'm sure that's something that will happen again sometime in the near future. And Hemmed Up have a very gritty but melodic East Bay sort of take on street punk, channeling elements of third wave ska and even outlaw country into their breathing sound. So you can expect a lot of fast, punchy tunes with grungy guitar tones and noodly bass lines, and also plenty of gravelly sung gang choruses. And if you're a fan of Rancid, The Distillers, or The Swingin' Utters, I think this is a band you would absolutely love. This has been Obscure Band Thursdays, and I'll see you next week.
0: That's so cool.
1: Yeah, so he does
0: What's his name again?
1: His handle is The Punk Historian.
0: The Punk Historian.
1: Yeah, yeah, he's got great YouTube.
0: I like his energy.
1: Follow him on Instagram. He's really cool. And he's a stellar musician. Yeah, and a really good friend of ours, too.
0: I haven't heard the word Distillers in a long time. I used to listen to them religiously.
1: Oh, dude, Brody Dalle was like such a punk rock crush for everybody.
0: Yes, absolutely. But, you know, the whole thing, she kind of did him dirty from Social D, right?
1: No, from Rancid.
0: Oh, from Rancid. Thank you. I got all my facts wrong.
1: I don't know. You could say he did her dirty since she was a freaking child, but
0: when
1: they got married and he was like 17 years older than her.
0: But I didn't know that.
1: Yeah.
0: Spicy, Jason. Spicy in here.
1: But anyways, that's neither here.
0: That's really cool to be recognized on that, and they deserve that.
1: Yeah, dude. And so we'll play a Me Grimlock song. The show, I should say, is at the Big Easy next week. It's free. It is with Local Acts, Legal Disaster, super fun ska outfit, and another band name's eluding me right now, but we haven't played with them before, so it'll be really fun.
0: That venue is super cool. It's super friendly for musicians and people that want to watch alike. It's like it looks like a movie theater without like the seats. Instead, there's like tables and chairs and stuff.
1: It's
0: a cool spot. It's almost like a little basement. Good drink, good food, easy to get a drink.
1: Yep,
0: which is what I like. You don't have to walk too far. So that's really cool. Great spot. Petaluma is super fun. I think you all should go check that out. But I think we should listen to Me Grimlock song. Let's do
1: this
0: it.
1: This is their brand new one they just released a month or two ago.
0: What a treat.
1: But pay attention to like the crazy guitar licks throughout the whole thing. The mix of like pop punk, emo, and metal almost. They're very unique. Yeah, so check this out.
0: Let's do it. Bored with Life, Me Grimlock.

0: Welcome back. That is awesome. Bored with Life, me, Grimlock. Wow.
1: They're okay, wild,
0: you
1: right?
0: You said that they had a lot of layers, but I was hearing things like System of a Down style. I was hearing a little Sum 41 in there. And I don't know a lot about music, but that hit me. That was good.
1: Yeah, beyond like their sheer talent in that, it's kind of hard to pigeonhole them into a certain style.
0: You could book them for any show.
1: Yeah.
0: Anything.
1: Yeah. Dude, come out on September 24th. Big Easy. It's
0: September 24th. That's a Thursday, you said, right?
1: That's a week from today.
0: Oh, man. Oh, my gosh. That is a week from today. Wow. I'll try my best. I do work that night.
1: Well,
0: so
1: I'm saying
0: we'll see.
1: You, meaning all you out there.
0: Oh, okay.
1: Radio
0: not
1: land.
0: Just not everything revolves around me, Jason.
1: No, you're not invited, Kate.
0: Oh, okay, good. Yeah, come out, everyone. And it's seriously, the drive to Petaluma is like 22 minutes.
1: Yeah,
0: it's like the same. It's really not far at all. Great places to eat there. Like, eat there. Big Easy.
1: Yeah, great food. Yeah,
0: and I used to get tattooed at Aces Over Eights when Jake was still there.
1: Right next door. Yeah.
0: Right next door. So if you want to get tatted up and go to a punk show, sounds like a fun day to me.
1: Yeah. So that's September 24th. And cool. The other thing about that is Carrie, my wife's birthday eve.
0: Oh, Carrie! Happy early. It's her birthday light.
1: Awesome. So, yeah. So she's going to kick it off.
0: What a great lead-in.
1: Celebrating. I think actually we're going to host those guys and let them all crash on our floor after the show. Because they're on tour, a 12-date tour or something like that. So
0: that's so nice to be able to have somewhere to go and stay and not have to worry about it, not have to sleep in your van.
1: Yeah.
0: That's pretty cool.
1: So then the next day is her actual birthday, which it just so happens that Fat Records is doing a two-day showcase at the bottom of the hill, which is closing later this year, unfortunately.
0: Whoa.
1: That's
0: crazy. It's closing.
1: I know. It's just another.
0: Come on. We can't let that stuff happen.
1: After the Parkside, now this.
0: Yeah, I can't believe
1: now
0: the Parkside.
1: Eli's Mile Club is closing for a while, and they're hoping to get their permit sorted out. But
0: no.
1: Yeah, it's gnarly. But the Fat Records thing is super rad, and it's falling on Carrie's birthday, and our dear friends Get Dead.
0: Yeah.
1: They are on the Friday night bill of that. It's
0: no way.
1: Yeah, it's Get Dead, Face to Face, some heavy hitters.
0: Is NoFX playing?
1: No.
0: will Fat Mike be there?
1: Probably.
0: Yeah.
1: But, and Get Dead, they've kind of been inactive for a little while, so they're...
0: Yeah, I've heard side projects and things in other areas, like Sam's doing some other...
1: Yeah, Codefendant stuff.
0: Oh, yeah.
1: Yeah.
0: They're really good, too.
1: Which I've played some of their stuff. But, Carrie's... pretty stoked that they decided to get back together just for her birthday.
0: It was just for her.
1: I
0: already knew that. What other reason would you ever need?
1: Yeah. So, that's coming up Friday the 25th and 26th at Bottom of the Hill.
0: How fun. You can get tickets beforehand?
1: No, tickets sold out.
0: Oh.
1: Tickets sold out in 2 minutes or less.
0: Oh, my God. You can't go.
1: We can stand
0: outside.
1: Yeah. We'll be there. But,
0: of course. You did the responsible thing, getting your tickets early.
1: But yeah, so that's a cool one. So I figured we'll play some Get Dead in honor of them playing their first show in quite a while. And this song, honestly, is off their newest album, which has by far been their biggest hit.
0: Okay.
1: I personally a lot of their older stuff.
0: Yeah.
1: Albums as a whole. But I think this song gets super overlooked on this new album because all the songs are bangers. But
0: yeah, it's like
1: this
0: the
1: one's
0: B-sides.
1: A little farther down, and it's one of my favorites.
0: I love it when people play the lesser known, so let's do it. This is 8-track Get Dead, 91.3 KSBY.

0: Yeah, 8-track. Get that's dead. A good one, right? It's so good. I don't think I've ever heard that one.
1: It's buried deeper in the album.
0: And, I'm gonna have to deep dive this.
1: Yeah, everyone just kind of goes to like the top, like the top songs, which are all bangers.
0: Well, absolutely.
1: But that one gets overlooked a lot.
0: Shout out to Scotty. I'm partial as a drummer, but I just have to say, Scotty, you're the best freaking drummer out there. Keep playing, guys. We want Get Dead to be playing forever and ever. Bring the band back again, please. So welcome back, everyone. My show's called It's All About You. My name's Kate, and I'm here with Jason and his baby boy Loki the dog.
1: Yeah,
0: he's such a good boy. He had a little microphone time earlier today. He tried his earphones on, his cans. It was great. So I'm getting back into it. That's going to be so fun for Carrie's birthday. Like, seriously, kickoff that Friday into that Saturday, the Thursday, the Friday, and the Saturday.
1: Yeah.
0: Are you just coming there and back? Or are you staying in the city?
1: We're staying at our friend's house in the city. Yeah.
0: So nice.
1: Yeah.
0: Oh, that is so nice to be able to have that. Yeah. Man, that's great. Cool. So let's see here.
1: We could probably squeeze one more quick one in.
0: Before the break. I think we have enough time.
1: Yeah. So the next one is actually going to be a reunion. Toy Guitar. They haven't played in over a decade.
0: Oh my gosh.
1: Yeah. It's one of Jack Dalrymple's projects. And they're playing for the first time in a decade on Saturday. So I'm super stoked for these guys.
0: Wow. That's so cool. On Saturday in the city.
1: Yep. Bottom of the Hill.
0: Bottom of the Hill. 26. Cool. I can't wait to hear it. When It Was Over by Toy Guitar.

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3: Oh yeah, when you hear that gong, we are back on, baby. Listener-supported radio, KSPY 91.3, your voices of the valley. My name is Kate. That's Jason over there. And on his lap is Loki, his little dog, his little Pomeranian. He's a good little boy, aren't you, Loki?
4: He's a good boy.
3: He's very well-behaved in the studio. Scarlett was cool, too, but Scarlett is a wild woman. I was just telling Jason, I was like, oh, God, I hope she doesn't unplug the whole station. No, it was great. But I love having not only our four-legged furry friends in here, but you, too, Jason. This is cool. I like this.
4: Yeah, you're two-legged furry friends.
3: You're two-legged. Yeah, exactly. Especially when you have your mohawk up. Are you going to have it spiked this weekend?
4: Yeah.
3: You have to. Yeah. Is it a certain color? You have a hat on, so I can't tell.
4: No, it's just blonde right now.
3: So you're going to leave it blonde?
4: Probably, yeah.
3: Okay. Well, I was going to say make it Carrie's favorite color.
4: Well, that'll be for her birthday. Yeah, maybe I'll go pink for Carrie's birthday.
3: That would be really cute. I love that.
4: Yeah,
3: cool.
4: That's not a bad idea.
3: So we're back, everybody, and we just listened to a toy guitar song who is going to be playing at the bottom of the hill, but don't worry, you can't go because it's sold out.
4: Snoozy Liz.
3: Yeah, exactly.
4: Gotta be quick.
3: I love that. I love that that sold out within 2 minutes.
4: Yeah. I had so many people texting me at, they went on sale at like 10 a.m., 10:04, like, oh my God, I missed out.
3: Whoa.
4: Can you get me tickets?
3: Like, good one. What's the capacity for that place?
4: I think they're like 280 maybe.
3: Damn, so it's still pretty intimate.
4: Yeah.
3: So that's like a really cool, if you got
4: it's under 300.
3: You are in for a treat.
4: Yeah, it's under 300 total cap. So it's like by the time all the bands and all their guests are there, you're looking at like maybe a little over 200 tickets to the public.
3: Wow.
4: Yeah.
3: That's crazy. Well, I'm so excited. I know it's going to be a big blowout and I can't wait to see all the pictures.
4: Yeah. And then, you know, early next month. So we were talking about Punk Rock Bowling earlier.
3: Yeah.
4: So it didn't happen this year.
3: Punk Rock Bowling didn't happen this year.
4: No, it happens
3: really?
4: Memorial Day weekend in May every year. Well, number one, the Stern Brothers from BYO Records, from Youth Brigade. Unfortunately, their mother passed this year.
3: Oh,
4: it was like hard on the family.
3: Of course.
4: And it was around that time. So they obviously decided to do that.
3: Perfectly understandable.
4: But added to that was the fact that with this current administration right now, it's very hard for bands to come in. There's bands that are jumping through all the hoops, getting their work visas in order.
3: Oh, from other countries?
4: And being turned away. Yeah. Oh, yeah, I mean, you know.
3: I mean, La Onda, the thing after Bottle Rock got canceled for those reasons. They didn't say the reason, but that's my opinion of what happened. Too hard to get people here, especially if it's a Mexican like festival. They're all coming, majority are coming from Mexico, and many of them got stopped at the border.
4: 100%. And I mean, even people that have their work visas all in order, it's ultimately up to, you know, whoever this administration's put in upon entry to deny or grant access. Greg Rikas is this amazing touring musician from Canada. Last year, he applied 6 months for his visa to get in the country. He does it every year. Touring down the West Coast. We've been lucky enough to do some shows with him. And he's from the middle of Canada. He went to Vancouver, waiting any day now. My visa's going to be granted. He waited 3 weeks until he ran out of money and had to go home.
3: Oh my gosh!
4: And cancel his tour. So this year, he applied, they said, 6 months, you need to apply 9 months. So this year he applied 9 months in advance. Coming up time to do it, they said, oh no, you need to do it 12 months in advance. And not only that, it costs you $800 to apply.
3: Gosh.
4: And you don't get that back if you don't get granted.
3: I didn't know that.
4: Or if you run out of money and you have to leave.
3: That is
4: Or you could pay $4,000 for an expedited thing, but

0: like as a touring musician who has $4,000 to probably get into a country.
1: Wow, that's BS.
0: So anyways, with Punk Rock Bowling, you know, rather than just have a bunch of domestic acts, the same rotating acts, all the big bands that bring everybody out, the big allure is all these international acts that come out, you know. Totally. And also, as a fan, all my friends from around the world that I get to see there that may or may not get, you know, they're just vacation visas. But
1: I didn't even think about that. That is totally sad. Don't we want more people to come and do this and, right? Like, pump up our economy? And
0: so in the face of all that, this year, the organizers of Punk Rock Bowling, the Stern Brothers, BYO Records, they put together this thing in L.A. called Fight to Unite. And this is the quote from their page. It says, immigrant communities are under attack, and we're gathering to raise funds for organizations doing direct support, advocacy, and legal work on the ground.
1: Yes.
0: So they're doing this kind of mini Punk Rock Bowling weekend in L.A. two nights. So me and Carrie, we're going to go down Thursday, like late night after work. Make our way down there and avoid all the Bay Area morning traffic.
1: Yeah, smart.
0: Or evening traffic. And then avoid all the L.A. morning traffic and slip into L.A. on Friday.
1: Spoken like a true professional that has done this before.
0: Yeah, so, you know, we didn't get tickets for the Friday show, which is a banger lineup. But we have the Saturday show, which is an insane lineup. It's going to be almost as good as going to Punk Rock Bowling. Oh, it'll be a Punk Rock Bowling in L.A.
1: More intimate.
0: Yeah, well, it's at the Belasco Theater. It's huge.
1: Okay.
0: Yeah, it's at the Mayan.
1: Damn, I'm going to pretend like I know where that is, but I don't know.
0: Yeah, downtown L.A. So that's going to be super fun. And so, actually, that last band, Toy Guitar, they're also playing there. And this next band, Dead to Me, which is a super San Francisco staple from the 2000s, they are now based down there. So they're playing, actually, at the bottom of the hill. And we get to see them again in L.A.
1: You get to go on your mini spectator tour.
0: Yeah, which I'm super excited about.
1: That's awesome. Well, let's have a listen. This is By the Throat, Dead to Me. 91.

0: Oh, yes. Started quick, ended quick.
1: Yep.
0: Love that. That's you get to see them twice.
1: Yeah, it's rad. They were one of those bands that, like, in the 2000s were playing all the time, and then the singer moved down to LA, and then it got very rare to see them.
0: Oh,
1: and
0: yeah.
1: So now, like, maybe once a year they'll come up here, but yeah, we get to see them up here and then back down there. So.
0: How fun. You have a lot of stuff planned. Lots of music coming up here for you.
1: I live for it, man.
0: You
1: I
0: do.
1: Love it.
0: That's just like I love to see that, like having someone so passionate about a hobby and all the good you're bringing into this too, like the people you've united and made happen.
1: It's all about community.
0: Yeah.
1: Yeah.
0: It is all about community. And like, it would be so cool if you didn't have to work your day job and could do this full time,
1: oh
0: huh?
1: God, tell me about it. That's the dream.
0: Wouldn't that be awesome? I mean, it's going to happen eventually, but it's just, we got to just stick to our day jobs. It's really hard.
1: So, you know, it's pretty rad too. This next band is also playing there, and they have not been active in a long time. They're called Cobra Skulls. They started out in Reno, and then they got signed to Fat Records for an album or two, and then they as a couple of members quit, they kind of gained some members from the Bay Area. Luke Swarm from Nothington, he's now the drummer of Swinging Udders.
0: Oh wow.
1: And then Tony T from like a lot of great bands, he's also in Swinging Udders now as a bass player.
0: Cool.
1: So I haven't seen these guys in probably 20 years.
0: Oh my gosh.
1: Close to it. I'd say since the late 90s, early 2000s, at least.
0: This band has been around for a long time.
1: Yeah, yeah. So this is like one of the ones, they're kind of built lower on the thing because there's so many big bands playing.
0: Yeah.
1: But, like, this is the one I'm probably
0: Diamond in the rough.
1: Yeah, probably the most excited to see.
0: Cool. Well, with the name like Cobra Skulls, you better be badass. Let's see you on it.

0: We are back. That's crazy. I didn't know that it did that, Jason.
1: Yeah.
0: Listener supported radio, KSY 91.3. Apparently on our pages that you can listen to, like I'm the host streaming now, you could hear that. Like if you were on our website, it told you what song was being played. That's really cool. I don't know who did that or how it happens. I see that.
1: Yeah, earlier what songs are playing.
0: Whoa. So if you want to hear what songs we played and go back, you can go look at it on my page on KSVY.org.
1: Yeah, I mean, I don't know, amazing. Is Ronnie over there doing?
0: I don't know. I think it's an automatic kind of thing.
1: I mean, these are pretty obscure songs. I don't know.
0: It must be through this extension. You know what? I am so bad with technology. It's crazy.
1: Didn't even know that happened. Huh?
0: I didn't even know that happened. And do you hear? It kind of sounds weird and echoey. Do you hear that in your earphones? Just me. Nah. Maybe it's just me. I don't know. But we're back. 91.3 KSVY. Does it sound weird in your ears?
1: I hear a little.
0: Never mind. Actually, it's just because I always have one ear off and one ear on. Anyway, don't let my problems become yours. So, yeah, on and on, Cobra Schools. Super excited for you to go see them.
1: Yeah. I'm super excited to see them.
0: Totally. I think we have time for one more song.
1: Yeah, we should play, which they're also playing that show, but they happen to be one of my favorite bands of all time, Swinging Udders. And again, this is a deeper cut off of one of their probably lesser popular albums from an era when Spike Slawson from Me First and Gimme Gimmes was playing bass for them.
0: Yes.
1: But it's one of my favorite songs off that album. So that's I figure awesome. Let's play out with that one.
0: Let's do it. Anyone we want to say hi to?
1: Loki.
0: Loki's right here. You're like, anyone I want to say hi to is right here.
1: No, but I will say, since it's coming up, happy birthday to my beautiful wife, Carrie.
0: Happy birthday, Carrie. Woo!
1: We're going to rock out. And yeah, also, I will say, too, our dear friend Jamie Bechtel has a new project.
0: Yes, he does.
1: It's kind of like a surf rock project with Takeshi and one of the fellows from Party Force, and they are debuting at the El Verano Inn on October 3rd.
0: October 3rd.
1: So go check them out.
0: That should be a really fun show. That is awesome.
1: Yeah.
0: Good one. Cool. Jason, you're the best. Thank you so much for being on. Whoa. My heart just dropped. You almost dropped your drink. Woo! Okay, so we're going to finish it off with A Sign in the Window by Swingin' Udders. Stay tuned next week. I have a very special guest. And thank you all so much for taking a little time out of your day to listen to me. Mark from Chamber Chat is coming up next, talking all things business and commerce. Thanks again, everybody. Have a rockin' day. Sign in the Window, Swingin' Udders.

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Welcome into the Sunny Afternoon Show on KSVY 91.3 listener supported radio. I'm your host, Tyler Malone, and I'm going to start this week's show with a tune by Lena Rich. It's from her new Emerald City album, and it's called Gas is Cheap.

0: That was Helen and Jean by Riley Downing from his new Landfill Poetry album. And up next is a tune by Alexa Rose and Josh Oliver. It's a new single called Lilacs.
1: Two, three.

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0: Welcome back. Up next, we have a tune by Two Runner. It's from their new Porch Light album, and it's called 5 Minutes.

That was a brand new single by Libby Dale called Prayer. And up next is a tune by the Sons of Rainier. It's from their new Nothing But Time album, and it's called Tennessee Hills.

That was From Natchez to New Orleans by Paige Plaisance from her new Swamp Water album. And up next is a tune by This Is Lorelei. It's from his new The Singer in My Band album, and it's called Billy Came Back.

0: And with that, it's time for our second brief station break. We'll be right back.
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0: Welcome back. Up next, we have a tune by May Powell. It's from her new Making Room for the Light album, and it's called Rope You In.
5: 1, 2, 3, 4, 5.

That was Coming Back Around by Jeffrey Silverstein from his new Patchouli EP. 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Let's do this, Sonoma. And if we hit $25,000 early, we keep going. So thanks to all our listeners. And with that, we're going to move on to a tune by Angela Autumn. It's from the new Sittin' with Blaze, a tribute to Blaze Foley album, and it's called Rainbows and Ridges.

That was Weightless Untethered by Squirrel Flower from their new Say a Prayer to the Gods of Getting Going album. And that's the last tune we have time for this week. Thanks for tuning in, and do join me again next week. And until next week, happy trails. Bye-bye.

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Hello, Sonoma and beyond, and welcome to the Dance Diva Show on KSVY Sonoma. One of the many things I love about radio is I discover musical artists that I didn't know anything about, and I recently discovered Arlen Roth, who apparently has been around for a long time. He's known for his mastery of slide guitar in the Fender Telecaster. He has recorded and toured with many artists such as Paul Butterfield, John Prine, Pete Seeger, Simon & Garfunkel, Huey Lewis and the News, Patti Smith, and more. And he's come out with an album I really like called Bluegrass Blues, and here's a track from it, In the Pines.

0: Like a River, Peter Rowan. Before that, California Pines, Chris Williamson and Trett Furrer. In front of that, Crooked Tree with Molly Tuttle and Golden Highway. And we started off with In the Pines, Arlen Roth. Now it's time for a quick break, and then we'll be right back.
1: Hey, everybody, this is your former president, Bill Clinton. 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I like this station. I have never inhaled this station, but I like the music, I like the people, and I like Sonoma. And apparently, KSVY, they need another $10,000. 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
0: 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Shawn Colvin is one of my favorite artists, and here she is covering the tune Baker Street from her 2015 album Uncovered.

0: Patty Griffin back at the start. Before that, Steve Earle and the Dukes, Dublin Blues. In front of that, Brandy Clark, Gulf Coast Highway. And we started off with Sean Colvin, Baker Street. Now don't go away, we'll be right back.
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0: 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Leonard Cohen would have had a birthday coming up soon. He was born in 1934 in Canada, and Leonard Cohen has won many awards, including a 2017 Grammy Award for You Want It Darker. He died in 2016 at the age of 82 at his home in Los Angeles.
5: I'm sentimental, if you know what I mean. I love the country, but I can't stand the scene. And I'm neither left or right. I'm just staying home tonight, getting lost in that hopeless little screen. But I'm stubborn as those garbage bags that time cannot decay. I'm junk, but I'm still holding up this little wild bouquet. Democracy is coming to the USA.

it's coming through a hole in the air from those nights in Tiananmen Square. It's coming from the feel that this ain't exactly real, or it's real but it ain't exactly there. From the war against disorder, from the sirens night and day,

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It's coming from the silence on earth.

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0: The Neville Brothers with Leonard Cohen's song Bird on a Wire. Before that, The Ducks, Everybody Knows. Started out with Leonard Cohen, Democracy, from his album Live in London, Disc 2. And you're listening to The Dance Diva Show on KSVY Sonoma. 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
0: 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As most of you probably know by now, Dolly Parton passed away recently. She wrote over 3,000 songs, and one of the best known and most covered is Jolene. And here's a version of it I really love by Nora Jones with the Little Willies.

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0: Jason Isbell with Eileen. Before that, Chris Smither, Lola. In front of that, Billy Strings, My Alice. And we started off with the Little Willies, Jolene. 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
0: 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David Bromberg was born around this date in 1945 in Philadelphia. He is known for his finger-picking style that he learned from Reverend Gary Davis. And here he is with a song called Kind-Hearted Woman from his 2007 acoustic studio album, Try Me One More Time.

Well, I got a kind-hearted woman do anything in the world for me. Boys, I got a kind-hearted woman. Girl, do anything in the world for me. Yeah, but you know these evil-hearted women, oh, they just will not let me be. I was out in California. You know there was a great big rumbling on the ground. I was out in California, people. Oh, the earth was trembling all around. You know all them people thought it was a big earthquake coming to get them. Lord, wasn't nothing but them evil hearts.

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You know, she tried to get my best friend to kill me just so he would have it on his

0: Amos Lee, Arms of a Woman. Before that, Polly O'Keery and the Rhythm Method, Take It to My Baby. In front of that, Rodney Crowell, Some Kind of Woman. And we started off with Kind-Hearted Woman, David Bromberg. Now, don't go away. We'll be right back.
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3: 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This is a reminder that the decisions we make every day about diet, exercise, coping with stress, and even our communications with others have a powerful influence on our health and well-being. 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
0: And we're back. Jazz saxophonist John Coltrane would have had a birthday coming up soon. He was born in 1926 in North Carolina, and he is one of the most influential figures in the history of jazz. Coltrane led at least 50 recording sessions and appeared on many albums. And here he is, along with Johnny Hartman, with the song My One and Only Love.

cards, cause they were in too soon. 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Field and steal and base hits come with an occasion.

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Little boy with his father on a Sunday afternoon, trading laughs, ice cream, and baseball cards. 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

0: Alison Skull and Victor Martin, They Call It Love. Before that, Diana Krall, All or Nothing at All. In front of that, Ella Fitzgerald, I've Got a Crush on You. And we started off with John Coltrane and Johnny Hartman, My One and Only Love. And that's about it for this show. So I want to thank you for listening, and I hope to see you next time on The Dance Diva Show on KSVY Sonoma.
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4: it's Eric Joost and Cliff Siskowski at 2 p.m.
5: And over at the Plaza at Grinstead Amphitheater, it's indie singer-songwriter Tyler Lauren at 2 o'clock.
4: And that's presented by Music in Place. And then at the General's Daughter, there's a benefit concert for the Valley of the Moon Music Festival with Alexi Kinney at 4 p.m.
5: And coming up on Monday, September 21st at Sonoma Plaza, it's Peace on the Plaza, which is part of the UN International Day of Peace. Starts at 11:30 a.m.
4: Vox Populi performs at 1 p.m. and Mark Dennis plays a set at 1:45 p.m.
5: And Curly and Curlier will be there doing a kids thing, too.
4: Yep.
5: Now, before I sign off, we have to say that while we occasionally get paid for involvement in some events, we don't get paid for mentioning them here.
4: And cancellations happen, so everything we've said is subject to change. And speaking of change, you know what we say.
5: Don't forget to tip the bands. And that's a wrap for this week's Curly and Curlier Entertainment Spotlight. I'm Lauren Brenner Curley.
4: I'm Tim Curley, and we're live entertainment news every Friday in the Snowman Dex Tribune.
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1: And Satnam, Sonoma Valley, and you're going to have to refresh me on what that means. I forgot.
2: Satnam Kaur.
1: Yeah. The artist, yeah. But
2: yeah.
1: When she's saying Satnam at the end over and over again, it's like a blessing. I'll have to refresh myself on what that means. But I say it all day long, and I know it's something good,
2: yeah.
1: But I don't know what it means. Isn't that just the awful? Hey, you are on the Interfaith Radio Hour here on KSBY, listener-supported radio here in Sonoma Valley, 91.3 FM on your radio dial. And I am Deacon Ken Blackwood from St. Andrew Presbyterian up in the valley. And to my radio left in our booth today, we have
3: Manette Fairmont, Christian Science Practitioner and representative of the Committee on Publication for the Christian Science Movement. And how about to my left?
4: Hey, Deacon Dave Gould here from St. Francis Solano Catholic Church right here in the heart of Sonoma.
1: Nice.
2: And rounding the curve, heading for home, is Neil Attenson, Reb Neil Attenson from Congregation Shir Shalom, where I am the assistant to Rabbi Steve. And Shir Shalom is, of course, as always, the center for Jewish life in Sonoma Valley.
1: What a beautiful tagline. Well, welcome all. Another great Thursday. Beautiful weather. I know it's probably unpleasant elsewhere, but we are... The center of the universe is shining on us today. Beautiful summer. I can't imagine a nicer August day since I've lived here. Probably 24 years now.
4: Wow.
1: A beautiful, beautiful midsummer day.
3: Yeah, it's not really hot, is it? Generally, it would be very hot this time of year.
1: And so. How about that meteor shower that nobody saw last night?
2: Man, that's right. You get up early, don't you?
1: Yeah, that didn't happen anywhere in the valley. I know guys who went up on top of Sugarloaf. And, saw nothing. Yeah, but maybe someday. Satnam, so true name, ultimate truth is what Satnam means.
2: Oh, that's beautiful.
1: Thank you, Radio
2: Thanks,
1: Gods.
2: Joe.
1: Yeah. I love when notes pop in the studio. What do we got next? Hey, you know what? We got another note here, and you know this is listener-supported radio, so it's very important. Pay attention, because get your wallets out. We are... approaching the $12,500 match grant, and so far we've raised $11,766 before I put my 2 cents in, and we need 734 more dollars from our listening audience before the end of tomorrow midnight.
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2: Thank you.
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2: 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It's 680 West Napa Street here in this beautiful city of Sonoma.
1: Well, so if you're a fan of the spiritual enlightenment that we bring you every Thursday from 3 to 4 p.m. here on the Interfaith Radio Hour or any of the myriad programs, you know, I'm pretty much locked in. 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I did my part.
2: As have I.
4: Don't forget the importance of KSVY in emergency situations.
1: Absolutely.
4: So when the fires were going on, what a link it is. And I think I mentioned that I went to some emergency radio using handheld radios, how to communicate during emergencies with the faith-based organization's emergency response team. 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And I said, KSVY Radio in the Sonoma Valley. They can guide us through all these things. Mm-hmm. So thank you, KSVY. And thank you for all those of you that support KSVY out there.
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1: Yeah, so we have live streaming of all
3: we
1: of
3: have
1: our
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1: stations.
3: So are we kind of considered a podcast?
1: No.
3: Mm-mm. Not really.
1: No, we're live radio.
3: We're live.
1: Yeah.
3: Oh my God. Oh, podcasts are pre-recorded.
1: They can be.
3: They can be?
1: Yeah.
3: Have we ever been pre-recorded?
2: We're recording right now as we speak.
5: Yeah. Okay.
1: But if you want to call us a podcast, go ahead.
5: Is that okay?
1: Yeah.
5: I just feel like it's like more hip or something. You know, the younger generation, they go, radio, radio. Yeah. Hey,
1: welcome
5: podcast.
1: To the Interfaith Radio Podcast.
5: Yeah, and you don't have to join and spend money. You can just, it's freebie. You can go on, although the donations would be lovely.
2: We
5: right?
2: need the donations.
5: So keep it going.
1: Air. Enjoy the fireworks on July 4th tomorrow. So, you know, that's how you know when something's pre-recorded, right? All right.
5: Yeah, we do have them once in a while replay some of our shows. So
1: So what's new with everybody? What's the, as the kids say at our church, what are the sparkles and farkles of your day today? What are the goods and bads?
4: Right now, the sparkle and the farkle are school is getting ready to start. Yeah. Some schools have already started, I know. In fact, I was telling Reb on our drive in here that I was asked on Monday to go to Petaluma, St. Vincent High School and St. Vincent Elementary School. All the teachers were reporting for their first day, and they have a retreat day just to kind of get everybody in the groove and kind of reflect for the school year. And they asked me to participate and give a talk to that, and which I did, and I was kind of worried that I was going to get there. And I mean, you have this great summer vacation as a teacher, and your first day back, everybody's going to be looking at their shoes, grumbling and spitting in the corner. And I couldn't have been more wrong. It was such an upbeat, fun group to be with.
5: Aww.
4: And so I thought, gosh, what a wonderful profession that you have this vacation, you're getting back. And I likened it to being at the starting line of a marathon race. You know, you're nervous and excited and anxious for the gun to go off and get the started, and they were just a delight to be with. I had a lot of fun with them. So blessings to all those teachers out there that have started or getting ready to start their school year.
2: Yeah, we're getting ready for that at Shir Shalom. Rabbi Steve and I were meeting yesterday, and we've got, usually September is the High Holy Days, so Rosh Hashanah, Yom Kippur, but right after that is the holiday of Sukkot, which is where we all live in a fragile booth for about a week. After that is Simchat Torah, which is when we get to the end of the Torah and begin reading it all over again. For this year, I think one calculation is 3,543 years. And still going.
4: Holy who's counting?
2: Yeah. And, who's counting, right? Yeah.
1: All right, let's play Stump the Rabbi. How many holidays are there in the Jewish calendar?
2: A lot. Well, there's one every week. There's Shabbat.
1: That's right.
2: That's
1: true.
2: Yeah.
1: Well, hey, when you live it, you love it.
2: So we get that's at least 52, so build on that.
1: All right. I can't. You win. You get 3 points. You have to cough. I'll cough an extra dollar into the
2: there you go.
1: Into the challenge.
2: Get your money where your mouth is.
1: We're going to make our goal. I see the phone tree lighting up already.
5: I know. All right. There's a bunch of people want to speak.
1: How about you, Manette? I know about your farkle, but what's sparkling in your day today?
5: Besides my new little handbag, I have a little Coach handbag that actually has sparkles all over it.
2: It does. I can see it from here.
5: Yeah. So it's on sale. I couldn't resist. I would say that one of the things today that really was inspirational is looking for all the little ways in which we're so blessed. Being able to go out and see a whole bunch of birds that were flying across the beautiful sky. Yes, there's a sky there. And there's birds in them. And so when I was walking behind the Sonoma Valley pathway there, it just reminds me of how much life there is, too. Yeah. How much wildlife we have here, too.
2: Yeah. Mm-hmm.
5: So I'm grateful that we have them and that they're part of our experience and that we get to live in a place that really honors and appreciates rescuing. There's a bunch of organizations, too, that rescue the animals if they get injured. Yeah. And I'm just saying grateful to all the workers who do that.
2: Yeah.
5: I'm just impressed with what they undertake and how they nurture those animals that could be quite rough to deal with, but they just respond so beautifully. So, and I think they have an organization up in Santa Rosa that does that.
2: Mm-hmm.
5: And so anyways, that's what came to me as a sparkle.
2: Nice. Yeah, I think somebody remarked to me the other day, the one thing that everybody who lives in the valley, or as Bob Taylor likes to call it, everybody who lives on the island, shares this idea that we are very, very lucky to live here. This is a place like no other. And if you keep that in mind, that just makes it all the more special.
5: Yeah, absolutely. And so how about you?
4: Well, one of the exciting things for us is just my wife and I with our garden. You know, we're avid gardeners, and it's been going quite well. And yesterday she had in the kitchen all day long 6 jars of tomato sauce, finished up with pickles. She counted up so far this summer. She's put away 51 jars of pickles. I was going to send her to go work with you, Ken. And so we're... Guess what you guys are getting for Hanukkah Christmas this year?
5: Yeah, oh my gosh, we'll take it.
1: It's time for Hanukkah.
5: What a gift of the heart.
4: And one of the special things is I have my front yard is all native California plants, and I have the native California grape as well, which produces a grape. It's a tiny grape with a big seed, so there's not a lot to it like you would get in a Chardonnay or a Pinot grape or something like that. But she harvested all those grapes, and she actually made 4 little jars of jelly, grape jelly from native California jelly. So that was kind of special for the first time this year. So it's a time to be in the kitchen harvesting and preparing for all the fruits and vegetables.
1: That's pretty cool. Yeah. Tis the season.
5: And
1: we have a long growing season here, too, so it doesn't really end till November. But we had a super early start.
5: We did.
4: Yes.
5: I got a bunch of pears from a good friend of mine. I mean, the bounty coming off her tree, it's just one tree. And there's all these wonderful pears. And she made a beautiful jam out of it. Constance, if you're listening, I'm mentioning you. And also, you know, it comes to me about the listening audience. It's so lovely that those of you join us and listen to our banter. I mean, it and go through the commercials and the music and everything and hear what we have to say. Well, God bless you for even being open to listening to our interactions of how we work together. I just have been so blessed being on the show. Just going through it has taught me a lot about how to have greater understanding of others and their own practices, and also how to imbibe some of those ideas in my own practice.
1: Yeah.
5: So thank you.
1: Yeah, drink
5: to all
1: up
5: of
1: the
5: you
1: wealth. You
5: right?
1: Know, it's
5: so I do want to express that because I often don't enough. Thank you all out there.
1: Well, that's such a beautiful purpose of this show and the Interfaith Ministerial Association at large is to promote that kind of understanding of our differences and our similarities.
5: Right.
1: Exactly. What's my favorite saying, Neil?
2: We're all swimming in the same direction.
1: Yeah, we do try. Yeah. We do try. I think we proved that we do.
2: I think so.
1: We've overcome differences, and because that's not what's important.
2: No.
5: We haven't had any food fights so far.
2: Not so far.
1: No. Well, the show is young. We might get into it. So are we going to – I know you have some music lined up for us, Rev. Neil.
2: I do, Dave.
1: Cool. So we're going to take a little station break. You're in tune to the Interfaith Radio Hour here on KSVY, and we'll see you in a few moments.
5: Thank you.
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0: Hey, we're back on KSVY in the Interfaith Radio Hour, and our own Deacon Dave is going to give us a topic du jour.
1: Yeah, you know, last week we just really had a great time talking about people in our lives that were really helping us or inspirational on our journeys of faith, and it was just the three of us. Manette was not able to join us last week,
2: so I
1: thought maybe we could start off today and give her a chance to share kind of some of those people in her life that really inspired her, that kind of helped guide her to where she is today.
2: Oh, boy. And there's a list. Mm-hmm. Of course, I'm going to say my mother. She had to learn a lot about dealing with fear. My mother had a lot of anxiety, but she worked it out, and she helped me try to work it out. In my early days, we had all gone on a raft trip down the Gullah River. With the big pontoons and all of it. And it was the last thing, in a way, our family should have been doing, because we did not camp as a family. That was our first camping trip. And it was for 2 weeks, going down the largest river rafting experience in our lives. And about a day or two in, a woman drowned part of a different group. They had, it was a Georgie White company at the time, and then we were in Anderson Brothers, and they had the normal pontoons. And they did too, but they had three pontoons lashed together, and they don't allow those anymore. Mm-hmm. So this was I'm not going to say when, but it was a ways back. And unfortunately, this gal got caught up in the lines and everything. So it was our first experience, my brother and I, with somebody passing, and there was no way to lift her out in that area because it was in Marble Canyon, and the canyon was really very narrow, so a helicopter couldn't get in there. So they had to take the body down further down the rapids and go through it all together. And I remember there was anxiety by the group about our pilot was telling us about these rafts, that they weren't terribly safe as we were going towards it. And then enough, in one of the big first rapids. And so my mother's sense of God and presence and spiritual, she was very spiritually minded. And she actually went up to the body of the individual who passed on, and she just sat with the body and I think prayed. Also meditated. My mother would do both. And so I was taught that my connection with my divine source of being, which would be divine love for me, was very present and was mothering her through that transition. And she wanted to just help this woman move forward in a good way, that if she would look back and see her moving out of her one experience into the next. Mm-hmm. And so that gave me a lot of courage. And I have to thank my mom for being there at a difficult time in which it was supposed to be fun, turned into something that was quite challenging. Mm-hmm. Well, it was an amazing trip, to say the most part, and we all survived, and the woman's body was transported out. And I'm sure the family was devastated, and it was a big in the newspaper. But we had another week and a half to go, and so it was getting down all those rapids and having courage with doing it. And we came to one of the biggest ones, which was Lava Falls, and it was a bunch of lava rocks in the way, and it created this waterfall in which you went into a pit, and coming up, you know, you'd get drenched, but sometimes the rafts would flip over. And there was a point in which it was so rough going through it, and the pilot was a young man, and it depends on how much water is flowing down through there, that all of a sudden he started to scream, you know, it's time to get ready to probably jump out, because he couldn't control the flipping. It was starting to go over. And my mother sang one of the hymns in Christian Science, Gentle Presence, that peace be joy, and she started to yell it. Oh, wow. Gentle presence, peace and joy and power, O life divine that owns each waiting hour, thou love that guides the faltering flight, keep thou my child on upward wing tonight. And boom, all of a sudden, we were all starting to go because it was pushing us over. And there was a woman there who was of generous size, and she had flung straight out there. And the action of her movement snapped the whole thing back. We hit a rock. Something happened where she just tossed, everything went straight up, and nobody, I'm sorry if I'm yelling.
0: No, you're
2: straight
0: good.
2: Up. You're good. And we all went back into position, and my mother was just like, thank you, God! You know? But that sense of letting God's being be in that moment, and that it was immediate, and she goes, okay, kids, just hold on to God. Hmm. And a story everybody could share. But I'll never forget that moment of her courage in having us and my dad going through that and learning how to have less fear towards adventures and having something to lean on. Another woman I was inspired by was Marjorie McKibben. She's a Christian Science teacher. And she, many times when I was going through the deepest waters of my life, and one of them was when my first husband died of an aneurysm, she actually drove up from San Jose and came to the house and stayed with me for a week. And absolutely, I would wake up crying and thinking, you know, something terrible had happened. And she would be right there to walk me through that spiritual. And she said, what are you afraid of? And I said, well, death, you know, hello. And she said, she understood. She was very compassionate, but she said, you know, even though the boat goes over the horizon line, the boat is still clinging to the earth, appears flat when it's really round. And there's a bigger unfoldment. And then that ship didn't fall off at all. It stayed there. And that's sort of like this passing. And Mark is still with us, and bless your heart, he would want you to know that he was all right. And she did a lot of prayerful work with me, but it was mostly that God was love, and that what appears to the human experience as limitation is really not absolute reality. There's a greater reality than the relative human sense of things. And that just made me kind of lift off and take off and take wing. Mm-hmm. And I was able to confront a lot of challenges because he had a business I had to sell. There were a lot of things, and that's where I started my art business. So I had a complete phoenix arisal from my interactions with her and her support and the prayers that went into it. So thank you for asking, but they happened to be two women that were inspired my life journey. Yeah. And I want to thank them right now. Thank

0: Thank you. And they both passed to the next experience, so I still hold them in my heart.
1: You're still here where you are.
0: Yes, exactly. Yeah, nice. And how to face some of the most fearful times, death in both situations. Yeah. So I have to say thank you. Yeah.
2: Kind of, that was great. Thank you, Manette. And on kind of the reverse side, we kicked around thoughts of, and I don't want to put you on the spot, of maybe somebody, and don't name them, that kind of was in the opposite court, that were kind of pulling you away from the faith or causing you grief.
0: That's easy.
2: How do we
1: people that were a good bad example?
2: Good bad example.
0: Oh, we're a bad example. There were some. And I don't. I have to be careful how I say this, because often the struggles I had were with addicts. With alcohol. My dad was an alcoholic. I had huge compassion with the addicts, because I understood addiction, because I've had my own experience with it, too. Not quite in the same with drinking. I had decided not to drink early on in my life because I knew I had the genes to really have a problem. So I am grateful that I was able to make that choice in college not to get involved with that. But I can tell you, I was very attracted to what looked like fun, man, getting involved with these people and sort of having myself being close to the fire but not getting in the fire. Yeah. But I found that, I got singed. I mean, I got there were times in which I had to deal with some verbal abuse, abusive behavior that was difficult. But as far as influencing me, there were times when I wanted to feel that escape, where I didn't have to think about the pain. And I kind of envied the fact that they didn't have to. They were like having a great time, and I was on the outs looking in, and I felt left out. And that happened in high school and in college, because I was making choices that were counter to what most of the young people were doing at that time. And it was difficult, because I wanted my cake and eat it too. So there were a few times where I got into it, and not the actual drinking, but, driving on highways 100 miles an hour and doing things that were really kind of risky. And in order to get in with the cool, and there were a few times when I went jeeping with somebody who was intoxicated, and I knew better than to go and doing that. Sure. But and I got injured in an accident where they hit a river and a stone wall and hit my head and different things. But so I've kind of fluttered around like a moth to the flame. Now, how I didn't quite go in it, but there were times when people wanted me to be dishonest, if you just took this, it would be no problem. I think there were a few times where when I was a kid, particularly Benjamin Franklin was a big deal, little store where you could get candy and stuff. And I think there was a few times I ripped off candy, things like that. But there was something that just didn't feel right. And I think it was because I saw how my dad was. I saw how much pain it caused. And something in me just kind of was able to keep me from sliding down into the ease of it. And finding popularity. And I always wasn't popular. I was a cheerleader in high school and all of it. But I was the oddball. It's like, Manette, the weird one, because I would be with the cheerleaders. I would be with the parties, and the prom or whatever. And there are a few times where I would drink, and it just, can't do it. In fact, one time I was drinking milk. I decided to drink milk when everybody was having, alcohol for dinner, and I ordered milk, and they all ended up ordering. They thought it was so cool. I was ordering milk. So everybody took the milk. But, that was one cute time, but a lot of it wasn't so cute, where I'd end up getting where someone wanted to take advantage of me. Mm-hmm. And so, but fortunately, through each of those things, it didn't go all the way where I got disadvantaged. I was able to slip away or something. Mm-hmm. And so, but there were people who really trying to get me to party and take drugs. And I'm not judging those who do, because I understand the enticement of it. It doesn't make me superior at all, but there was, I did not like how it affected me. I didn't like the weird, bizarre, I couldn't think clearly.
1: Yeah.
0: And that scared me, actually. So I think that's what you're after, is what who tried to take you off your path, or
2: yeah,
0: is that what you mean?
2: Gosh, thank you for opening up and sharing your journey, because you know a lot of us have been on that same path of life. And it is important, as we acknowledge those people that guided us on the good path, but mm-hmm. also to know how to deal with those that are not leading us on the good mm-hmm. path. They're still out there running around in the world. So you were very, very open in sharing that with us. So thank you.
0: Because sometimes you're with people who also kind of dangerous too, is when people are drinking or having drugs. Is that, I had an experience with a boyfriend where he was sleeping around and then bringing that to our relationship. And thankfully, I was protected from diseases and things like that. Yeah. You know, it just, I had to learn to have the eyes on the back of my head.
2: Mm-hmm. Yeah. Right? And make wise choices.
0: Right.
1: Yeah,
0: but with that boyfriend, I did go to rehabilitation with him, and he did stop drinking, which was good. So I understand the empathy that goes into the process of it. But so a lot of times but these things can be dangerous, right? Drinking and driving, things like that.
1: Yeah.
0: Yeah.
2: Can be. They are dangerous. Yeah. They are dangerous.
3: Yeah. You guys are all looking at me now. You can't see that in Radio Land.
0: Our eyes are just zeroing in.
3: All right. What's next there, Deacon?
2: Well, how about if it's okay, if we take our break and then we come back. We wanted to kind of our next stage on this, things that are kind of guide us on our path of life. We're going to talk about books that we've read in our life that kind of guide us on our faith journey past. So we take a break, we'll come back, and we'll kick that around.
3: I love that. I missed the cut. Thank you so much. Bless you all.
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0: Well, we're going to talk about Don Quixote, but I don't know what the reference is yet, Deacon Dave. You got me.
1: I was trying to find songs to play that related to books or literature, which
2: were kind of tough.
1: So this one was a Gordon Lightfoot about the story of Don Quixote. So I thought that might kind of lead us.
0: I was trying to figure out what the heck he was talking about. I didn't clue in at all. My brain is, I'm still half at work, and I get a little test to take tomorrow, and I'm half there, and I'm, you know, I have serenity. Beautiful. I have my faith with me, but, you know, I have my thoughts are wandering today. Who would have thought?
1: You're among friends.
3: You don't wander, do you?
0: I feel like I'm among friends. Thank you. Thank you very much. Thank you very much. Hey, I wanted to welcome first-time listeners. We got Don, Dave, and Forrest, and welcome to the show. And, yeah, really, really happy. And congratulations, Cliff, full recovery.
1: Beautiful.
0: Yeah. Good. Yeah. So really happy. Some of our listeners out there are just prized possessions of mine. So.
3: Nice.
0: Yeah.
3: Nice.
0: Yeah. Welcome all.
3: We celebrate with you.
0: Yeah. And I hope you hear something that makes you want to tune in next week. You know, that's always the thing. While Lynette, you were talking about negative influences that may have actually taught you something or, you know, firmed up, or as I like to say, concretize what you believe in, you know, and that's the way I look at negative stuff. They really teach me to espouse my values a little harder. I want to go through the experience. Nobody wants that. But, you know, there's always a lesson if we look for it and if we're open to

0: to learning from maybe mistakes, maybe outside influences that we have no control over. But there's oftentimes the lesson which can benefit us in the long run.
1: Absolutely. Yeah. And also I learned, too, you can always turn around. You can always, like, even in the midst of it or in the middle of it or whatever, it's like never too late. You can always, like, go back or not even go back, but you can just go, oop, nope. I can change my trajectory.
2: There's a rabbinic saying that in the place of the penitent, the righteous cannot stand. And I think one thing that means is that the penitent has been to the edge and has backed away from it or been clubbed away from it.
1: That's cool.
2: But somebody who's perfectly righteous has never been tested. So in the place of the penitent, the righteous cannot stand.
1: Oh, that's perfect. Thank you. Yeah,
0: I
1: love that.
0: I can stand then. Good. Thank you, Neil.
1: You've made it all very clear.
0: Beautiful saying.
1: Yeah.
2: Thank you.
0: Yeah.
1: We've all had that. So, you know, it's a human experience. Yeah.
2: Yeah, it is.
1: So.
0: All right, Deacon Dave, where are you taking us now that we're through with Spanish revolutionaries?
3: nice segue.
1: Very good. Very well done, man.
0: I read Don Quixote, 40 years ago?
3: Gosh, that was painful when I read it.
0: Still
3: have that vision of him with his on his horse with his windmill and backwards. So one of the books that I caught on to, gosh, must 8 or 9 years ago, and I don't even know how I fell into this, but it was a book. It's a book called "Man's Search for Meaning" by Viktor Frankl, and it's not a very long read. I mean, you could probably read it in 3 or 4 hours, but it's just the most incredible story that has really impacted my life so much that every January I read this book. So going on for 7 or 8 years now, I read this in January just to kind of help give me a little bit of basis on things that are going on in my life. And Viktor Frankl was lived in Austria. He was a fairly well-known psychologist and had a great business, was writing a book with all his teachings when he was when Germany came in and took over Austria, and he had a chance to escape Austria and get a visa and come to the United States, but his elderly parents could not make that trip, and so he chose to stay with his parents and then was eventually captured by the Nazis and taken into Auschwitz camp, where he there and a number of other camps, and sadly all his family were killed throughout those times, but he survived. And the story is really about how he survived, and the way the theme for his was he found meaning in his life in the smallest things, the struggle of daily life, living in a concentration camp where there were forced labor, very little food to eat, and he was able to find meaning that he was going to live for his life, and he saw the people around him that lost meaning in their life were the ones that perished. And so he, when the war ended, he was got out of the concentration camp and wrote this book about his experience and then about the psychology of finding meaning in your life. And it just is a very touching story to me, because when I start feeling sorry for myself, I remember one of his stories was for food. They had this very thin broth that was their dinner in a little bowl with a spoon. And he said he would be in line. He was hoping that when it got to him that the guy serving the broth would dip from the bottom of the cooking pot and get a pea or two into his broth, because that was like, gosh, that was a great thing. So when I look at my dinner sometimes, he flashes my mind and think I better eat everything on my plate, because Viktor Frankl was excited about getting a simple pea in his weak broth when he was working. But it just is a good story for me to reflect on in my life, and all of us really to find that meaning in your life. What are you living for? And I think that was the item that really brought him to life, and for me anyway.
0: That's beautiful. Yeah. That's beautiful. Yeah. My wife just chimed in on the World Wide Web here and said that she would often use Frankl's quotes in her facilitation of the message up at Memorial Hospital in Santa Rosa. And was talking about the space between action and reaction, and that's where freedom lies. Yes. And I do recall that, reading that. You also brought to mind a beautiful thing that Friedrich Niebuhr, you know, the guy who wrote the Serenity Prayer, well, he the popularized version is one he orated at a convention, basically, and that somebody wrote down what he said, and that became the Serenity. But he rewrote that after becoming aware of Frankl's situation and his whole story. He rewrote the Serenity Prayer. Wow. And when he penned it, it's very nuanced, but the difference is he wrote, God grant me the grace to accept with serenity the things I cannot change and the courage to change the things that should be changed.
3: Wow.
0: Yeah, that should be changed. And his reference was to the Holocaust and, you know, that more action could have been taken to prevent, you know, the disaster and the horror of that, because it should have been changed quicker.
2: Yeah. And so, very nuanced.
0: Yeah, very, very nuanced. Yeah. But important stuff. Yeah. Beautiful story, though. Yeah. Thank you for bringing Viktor Frankl
1: to
0: the airwaves here. Yeah. How about you, Reb Neil?
2: Well, I've got a couple of

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0: then turn on and cop out. You will not be able to lose yourself on Skag and skip out for beer during commercials because the revolution will not be televised.
1: Well, good afternoon, my fine people of Sonoma Valley. It is Thursday, September 17th, 2026. It is 4:03 in the afternoon, and I'm coming to you live from the KSVY Studios, 91.3 FM. We are the voices of the Valley. We have 1 week left to go in our big summer fundraiser, and you have been so generous. Thank you all so very much. Keeping us on the air is our mission, to be here for you, not just delivering the good vibes, but also all the important information that you need if things go sideways or continuing to go forwards or backwards. We're here for you, right on Napa Street, 680 West Napa Street. And we have over 60 volunteers who come in and do shows. It's very cool that we have this gem in our community, community radio. We have so many neat shows on there. It's amazing. And it's just all about community, this whole thing that we're doing here on KSVY. Is supported by you, for you. One of the members of our community, you won't believe what I'm holding in my hands right now. It's an actual book. It's a book, all right. Like, you know, that you get at Reader's Books, maybe. That's where this one came from. It's a gift. And it is Against Breaking on the Power of Poetry by our own homegrown 24th Poet Laureate of the United States, Ada Limón. It's a lovely little book, and I highly recommend just checking it out. She is one of the people that makes Sonoma, Sonoma. Well, I have a lot of music for us today. In the background, this dreamy soundscape I have behind me is Beauty in Bloom, and that is Black is Beautiful Experience. This is Brandy Younger. And we are going to just trip forward into some soul-moving music for the next, 55 minutes. So put on your headphones, put your feet on the earth, and listen in to our fall Equinox Community Soul Supply show.

0: Everybody take a nice deep full breath in. Hold the breath for just a moment. Relax your body around your held breath. And then release the breath and be free of it. Let your shoulders drop away from your ears. Relax your face. And then maybe you just pull the corners of your mouth back towards your ears. You don't have to mean it. You're listening to Community Soul Supply. I'm Lisa Willett, and it is Thursday afternoon. We're just about up to the 4:20 break. And then we're going to come back with more music in my next set. I've got some night stuff going on. Have you guys heard about, do you know who Renee and Jeremy are? I'm all about Renee and Jeremy right now. It's just the two of them singing, and I think he plays the mandolin. Maybe it's either mandolin or some sort of a small stringed instrument. But they're beautiful songs that they're taking there. A lot of them songs you already know, which is really interesting, and then they kind of rearrange them and sing them a cappella. Or not quite, just with a little stringed instrument. Anyhow, that's going to be coming up in the next set. We're listening to Marunas, Beautiful Day right now. And we were all over the world. We were in Africa, actually, in this first set. Lugana. And we heard Bonobo. And we're already moving on. Hold on. We're going to take that break, and then we're going to come back with this. Hold up.
1: I will be your home. I will be your guide.
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5: 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I like this station. 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
0: That's right, we're back. And as promised,
1: I will be your guide.
0: Renee and Jeremy.
1: I will be your friend.
0: This is Night Mantra.
1: Always on your side.
0: I want to sing along.
1: Sleep now in your room.
0: Because it's kind of like a lullaby.
1: Quiet of the night.

And then I heard this song. This is a new release, I think. That is Mirabai Seba. It's called Night Wind. So we went from Night Mantra to Night Wind. Listen to this. It's so beautiful. I had it on repeat for like, hours.

very lovely and peaceful. Bringing us into this squeezy part of the year. High holy days are coming. So many of the cultures honor this part of the year.

Well, that was Kate Watts, and now we have Million Colors. This is Rising Appalachia and Isla Nereo.

Rising Appalachia is sisters Leah and Chloe Smith. They founded their little duo on their back porch in Georgia. They're Southerners. You might not have guessed that from the name. But they've really leaned into their combination of Appalachian, of Americana. They're globally recognized for their really unique kind of sound. I love them. So good. And they were joined in this

Isla Nerio, that's who they were joined by. Now we're going back to Renee and Jeremy. This is an original new song, as opposed to what they mostly do, which is kind of covering other stuff. So they got a lot on the list today. But this one is new, Renee.

0: for the next set of breaks. So we're going to come on out of this. We're going to take that break and we're going to be back. More music. We're going to finish up strong with the third set. Community Soul Supply.
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1: And now back to Lisa and Community Soul Supply.
0: We are back. We are back. We are back. And we're back in the music. We're starting out with All I See, Terrence Parker, Rose Rose.

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Say less, mom. I think we can all benefit from that, right? Let's say less. Okay, I know I loaded it up with Renee and Jeremy, but come on now. Sweet Child of Mine, listen to this.

0: I saw Guns N' Roses in concert with Aerosmith when I was in college. Nobody really, like, Guns N' Roses was opening for Aerosmith. And they were so much better than Aerosmith. Things went kind of sideways, I think, for a while for Guns N' Roses. But, man, they really came in strong. But I love that version of it. So lovely. And then this next one coming up is Nansira. And she's a new artist that I just found. I noticed...
1: I wanted more
0: let's listen.
1: From you.
0: Oh, hush up.

I mean, it's a sad song, really, when you listen to it, but wow, her voice. She caught my eye because Nansera, N-A-N-S-E-E-R-A, look her up. This is a new song off a not-yet-released album. And she caught my attention because she was going to be playing at a place called The Five Spot in Nashville. And that's my old stomping grounds. So check her out. I found her on Spotify. Oof. She's got a new album coming, but this is the one of the first releases. So this has been Community Soul Supply. I got to get up out of here. And hey, you know all the things. I don't even have to tell you because there's so many things coming up in the next week as we squeeze through this fall equinox portal and make it into fall. We're going to take it this next week, just moment by moment, try to enjoy everything that's happening because it is the time of harvest, of atonement, of checking in to see how we feel about how we have tended our gardens, what we planted, what we were able to harvest, things that went well and we were able to pull out of the garden. And maybe some crop failures. That happens too sometimes. But it's all about learning and life and love. And, you know, get out there and support the other humans in your community. Watch them as they make beautiful noises and share beautiful things. We got the Peace on the Plaza happening on Monday. I'm delighted to have been asked to have the opportunity to be a part of it. And I will be there with lots of other amazing people. It's happening all day on the plaza. I know you probably heard a bunch of times already, but that's what community radio is for, is to make sure you know what's going on. So Monday the 21st, Peace on the Plaza, 11:30 start, and there's programming all through the day, music and movement and all kinds of stuff. So come down there for sure. And then of course the Sherpa community is producing an event at the Vets Building. It's a dinner. We're all invited, and we need to go. We need to go and support the people in Nepal. Goodness gracious. However we can. And then we're going to squeeze on through. That's the 22nd on Tuesday. The 23rd, then, is the Float Fest at Morton's. I'm a part of that. And on that note, I'm out of here. Thanks, everybody. Have a great week.